0: in a show that contains old and new, but fresh all around. That was Book of Shade. That was a track called Body Language Interpretation that came out back in 2016, but I think it was actually released like in 2006, sometime very long time ago. Book of Shade is a German house band, and they've been around for a long time. I've definitely sort of dabbled in playing Book of Shade over the years. And today I just was like, that's going to be a good one there. Thanks for tuning in and spending time with me. This is Tennis Court Disco. I'm your host, Wendy. And we've just been having a fun, great, hopefully helping energy in your world kind of show. Before Book of Shade, we heard that brand new track by Jesse Ware, the title track off her newest album called Super Bloom. There are so many good songs on that album. It's really just like this. It's just chock full. It's one of those albums that you could just start at the beginning and play the whole thing and just be super happy. So I'm excited to play some more of her tracks for you. Before that, we heard a band called Yes You. We heard their song My Heart that was featuring Michael Marshall. That was an EP that was released back in 2017, and MJ jumped in and was like, loving this. So excited, so glad that hit for you. It was a new to me song. It was released in 2017, but it just came into my ears just a couple days ago. So really fresh, still fresh. And we started off with Butcher Brown, their song No Way Out. Came off of their album called Solar Music, released back in 2023. And ironically enough, I just Googled Boards of Canada just to see if they have any newer thing. I mean, they have newer albums than 1998, which was that song that I played for you. And they're actually releasing a brand new album. So maybe they were just in my mind because they were like, it's coming out soon. Coming out at the end of May. So I'm stoked about that. That's going to be really fun to hear. I've been listening to them for a long time. So maybe just a PS for you too. New Boards of Canada coming here at the end of the month. I've got a couple words. I'll be right back.
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So we're starting off this next track with a brand new song. I think this was actually one of those albums that was released like a week ago by a band called 40 Thieves. And I've played them on my show before. They have one of the, like, a really good song called Don't Turn It Off that I've played for you a bunch of times. I really like it. I like their vibe. I like the music. So we're gonna hear a new song from them. This is the vocal mix of a song called Love Is here on Radio Boise.

0: You know, I am not sure what has been in my vibes lately, but I've been really into just like some nice electronic house vibe. So that whole set was just like a lot of beats, a lot of good vibes. We just heard Fortet. I played Fortet a couple weeks ago, and they just put out a new record called Baby Love Cry. Recently came out, and that was like a track called Baby that he had previously released, but this is the Tony Romero remix. You know, we're getting deep in here. But you're listening to Tennis Court Disco. I'm your host, Wendy. I also have been texting with some friends behind the scenes and got an alert that our streaming player, when you go to radioboise.org/stream, the player that we use is called Radio Rethink, and it is a community platform. They have been supporting community radio stations in delivering a cool app, if you will, for listening to music, and it is not currently working. So if you are listening to this on the FM, on the broadcast through a regular radio, count yourself amongst the lucky. We are working with the developer. There, he knows about it. You know, things are alerted, definitely coming in. There's an outage. There's some things that are affected in the AWS world. Like, I was looking on, I was like, is this down for everyone? And, you know, like a platform like Instacart is down right now. So, like, a lot of things are out. So, hopefully it's just not. Hopefully it'll be over quickly, because there'll be, like, tons of people like us being like, what's going on with the internet? But sometimes the internet, you know, does its own thing. Before Fortet, we heard Anish Kumar and a track called Come On, Let's Get It. That was a really one of those high, heavy beats, very house focused, really good, but just fresh off the cut. This was a brand new release, just out a couple weeks. We heard a track from Barry Can't Swim, not exactly the newest of Barry Can't Swim, but a really new one called Sun Sleeper from his 2023 release called When Will We Land. And we started off with 40 Thieves, their track Love Is, that was featuring Alona. And we heard just the vocal mix. There was like three or four different versions of that track in that new release called Love Is, Let Me Show You. It was just released just a few weeks back. Thanks for tuning in and spending some time with me today. I've got about another like 20 minutes to play, and we're going to kind of pivot into some really nice disco. So stick around.
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0: So also some good news, straight in from real-time reporting. It's an AWS problem, but it's spotty. This is what's weird about the internet. Our mobile player is working great in Challis, Idaho. It is not working great in Boise, Idaho. They are some distance apart. It does take a while to drive to Challis. It is physically distant from here, but still in the same state. But something about the way that the internet is chopped up into parts and how things get delivered, I don't know. Some days I feel like I understand things, and then other days I'm like, I don't know. But thank you, Carol, for that alert about that we're getting sound in Eastern Idaho, Eastern Central Idaho. One of my favorite places to be. Okay, so we're gonna kick off this next block, as I promised, with some disco. This is Lolita Holloway. This is from 1979. This is from an album she put out called Love Sensation. It's kind of getting the same extra energy. This is called Dance What You Wanna. 'Cause I would like to dance with you, what you wanna, here on Radio Boise.

OMG. Wasn't that fun? That is a track from 1979. It's a cover of the track that you definitely know, Move On Up, the classic song, but that was a band called Destination, and they did a remake of it back in 1979, and it's so good. Oh my gosh, I loved it so much. Thanks, Cole, for reaching out. Thanks, Carol, for reaching out. Thanks, Rainey, for reaching out. Thanks, Adam in the chat and MJ in the chat. Oh my gosh, it's been a great day of people reaching out and saying hi. And I am so always so thrilled. Before Destination, we heard Lolita Holloway and her song Dance What You Wanna, 1979. So, so good. We still, I think, you know, we're still in the downtime on our player. So what I learned from the developer, because we've been in a little chat, don't refresh. If you're listening currently right now on the streaming player, don't refresh. If you refresh, it's going to go bad. He also shared some other information. Yeah, they're working it out. It's behind the scenes. It's well out of our control. He also did send one of those texts where you're just like, seems like maybe somebody's losing their job today. You know, that's always those sad moments where you're just like, somebody did something wrong. Hopefully they're not getting their, having their last days at their job. But, we're not listening to music for that moment. But thanks so much for tuning in today. I've really loved spending the afternoon with you. We still are having an open house if you want to pop on down. We're at 1020 West Main Street. I'd love to see you. I'm going to send you on your way tonight with a track by a woman named Romy. This is a single that she put out recently. This is called Enjoy Your Life. I hope you do. And I will see you all so soon. This is Romy. Enjoy your life. See you next week.

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to solve. This that understanding knowledge, then what happened, rap? Lounge music, toe tapping, minus an altercation. Relaxing, issue. My ops, the IRS, they overly taxing. I'm over the fraction. 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

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Told Muhammad bin Salman. What? That a law from Danville, to St. Louis to real Saudi. Back. I'm above the cloudy. Siete only sit low in the Audi. Black. That's why I rarely acted, but I'm the black James Bond, attractive, and those attachments come with the package. In fact, all the above is caused by the cinema.

0: Each and every Thursday night, the K, the R, the B, the X, the best in underground hip-hop. And we just heard from Planet Asia and Phil A with Gods in the Building. Neff before that for you, 17th Cypher with 94 West featuring Rufus Sims. Panamera P, I Am God, and Water. Aldo, Spanish Man with Methlehem. DJ Muggs and TF with Water Whip. And setting it off, Water and Vanderslice, the 86 Professor Griff. A lot of old school references in those songs titles. Hopefully you got them. Shout out to my man Trav G. It's his wife's birthday, so he is out celebrating. I'm holding it down solo, but man, I got so much new music. So don't you worry. We're going to run through a lot of new music. I got album features, everything on deck. And we're just down here doing it KRBX style. I would be remiss if I didn't say thank you to everybody who donated during our recent fundraiser and helps to keep us on the air and rocking nonstop. Let's keep the new music going. This one right here, Crime Apple, it's called Fireworks, and he's got a newish album, came out like 3 weeks ago, I think. It's called Beamer on Broadway.
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2: At the count of three, I want everybody in the place to be to make some noise if you're down with me. One, two, three.

the K, the R, the B, the X, B, now. That's right, y'all. To the beach, y'all. Jason D, the Rex Show. My man, Trav G. I'm just running through so much music. It's hard to keep up with everything. Shout out to DJ Mirage and Louis Menace. That was called Bass Out the Fortress, featuring Ito, Flea Lord, and AZ. You remember AZ? Probably heard him on for the very first time on Nas's Illmatic on Life's a B. He had the second verse. Realizing the realism of life and actuality. Something like that. I won't try to rap it. But AZ, he's still going. This is, 35 years plus. And he's got a new album coming. So he's starting to pop up on some features. So shout out to AZ. Before that, speaking of legends in the game, the Bush Babies, Play It Loud. We heard from Ferris, Blue Sun, Swab. Before that, Break Bread, Daniel Sun, Future Wave, Bear Steaks, Benny the Butcher, and Fuego Bass with Cast, and Crime Apple with Fireworks. I've got so much music, I'm just running through it, trying not to take too much time talking. I know we spent a lot of time bending your ear during the fundraiser. Gotta say thank you again to everybody who donated during that. You helped make the station possible. Shout out to my man Tone Spliff, Wendy Fox, Boom Slap, Nick L, David S, and more. Let's get back to the music, y'all. Let's get back to the music. I got album features. I can't wait. I just gotta go. I gotta go. I gotta go, people. I got music to play. Let's go.

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1: 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We got a lot of dope radio shows up here. Immediately following my show will be Forces of Obvious Luck, a.k.a. Fool, with my man Chris DeRoyne, a.k.a. Roine Digg. And he's got more jazzy hip-hop on deck. Immediately following my show tonight, each and every Sunday from 10 to 11 p.m., it's Crush Corner with DJ Winkle. He plays the best in local hip-hop and R&B, so if you want to hear what's going on with the 208 underground scene, that's the man to do it. And, of course, we have lots of affiliates that rock with us now. 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Also, shout outs to our guys out in Rochester, New York. The show that airs tonight replays Tuesday night at 6 p.m. Mountain, 8 p.m. Eastern on Straight From the Underground Net. And then the following Saturday on 104.7 The Mix out in Central Cali, California. And shout out to my man who replays us out in France. We got a new blog that picked us up. So shout out to everybody out in France. Paris loves hip-hop, man. They love underground hip-hop in a major way. Shout out to everybody out in France. That was the last, like, mix set, I guess you could say. That was Don Def with Straight Dirt. We heard from Cortona P with Believe in Heathen, Jamar Equality, Earth 616, Benny the Butcher and Fuego Bass with Warehouse, Water and Vanderslice with Imperial. If Trav G was here, shout out to Trav G, spending time with his wife on her birthday. If Trav G was here, it'd be the Trav G Picks of the Week. But since he's not, we get to fast forward and go straight to the album features. So we did a 1991 show 2 weeks ago? Yeah, I think 2 weeks ago. And one of the songs we played was Soul Clap by Showbiz and AG. That was 35 years ago. Guess who just dropped an album that same week? My man AG. Down with DITC. He hooked up with producer Stu Bangers. They got a great album out called Selfie, and I'm going to prove it to you. This is AG Stu Bangers. The album's called Selfie. I'm going to play Creatures featuring Sadat X, Really Rapping, and Suspense featuring Prince Julius. Keep in mind, his first record was 35 years ago. AG sounds exactly the same. Yo, he's still doing it. Let's go.

0: Viacom. Julius.
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3: 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It's Jason D, the K, the R, the B, the X, Radio Boise, the Rec Show, and it's Jason D album feature time. That was AG and Stu Bangers. This one's out now. It's called Selfie. And man, AG sounds just like he did 35 years ago. That's crazy. Shout out to my man, A to the G and the whole Digging in the Crates crew. Showbiz, everybody, man. Lovely. Love to see these guys still rocking. The next album we're going to celebrate, coming out of L.A., goes by the name Blue. He's been dropping a lot. He stays crazy busy. But have you heard the new Blue in Exile? It's called Time Heals Everything. Three songs. Soul Unusual, which is just like a straight up, I don't want to date it and say 90s, but it's in that 90s kind of spirit. As soon as you hear it, you feel good. It's like a celebration. He's rhyming. You got to love it. I've got a song called Crumbs, which just has the dope sample in it. And it's got the really nice contrast. So it's like Rome hooked up with Ice Cold Bishop. I don't know Ice Cold Bishop, but he sounds really hungry, kind of younger. He has like a super energetic little high-pitched style, which is very complimentary to Blue. So the song's called Crumbs, with a nice like slick Rick sample in there. And then last but not least, maybe the sleeper on the album that I like a lot is called I Don't Rhyme. And basically they're talking about how MCs don't rhyme for the fun of it or rhyme for the competition of it. And it's sort of narrated in the beginning where somebody's kind of complaining about that. And there's just this grimy 80 beat per minute beat going on in the background, and then Blue comes in and does his thing, so kind of like, oh, that's what you want? I got you. So check it out, y'all. Blue in Exile, Time Heals Everything. Let's do Soul Unusual, Crumbs, and I Don't Rhyme, and then we'll get back in the mix until Roy Digg takes over. Let's go.

That's one of the biggest things that's missing in hip-hop. Rappers don't rap for rap's sake, just to be like, if to just, remember cats used to just, oh, this is a hot beat, I'm gonna just jump on it and just throw it out. That don't even really happen to me.

0: 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What it is? It's homeboy Sandman, kicking it on the rec. We DJ Jason D, the one and only, on 89.9 RadioBoise.org. 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Peace. 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
1: peace. 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All right, cool. Yeah, yo, this is Zago. Who? Mr. Vu. We got my man L. Swift. Y'all know him as Swigger. We got Anthony Cruz. Y'all know him as A. Butter. And yo, we infinitely S-H-I-N-E. Y'all know what it is. 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And yo, Shaw, dropping on him.

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1: Yes, yes, y'all, to the beach, y'all. Jason D, this is Radio Boise. 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Safar and his brother hanging out with me. What up, what up, what up, fellas? Maybe you're checking us out later on straightfromtheunderground.net with my man Chris G. Maybe you're checking us out later on 104.7 The Mix. Maybe you're checking us out later in Paris, France on the blog. Or maybe you're just listening all the way live from 1020 West Main Street right here. The K, the R, the B, the X. No matter how you rock with us, we appreciate you. We're about to get up, away, and out of here until next week. Be sure to follow the official Instagram handle, The Rec Show. My man Trav G holds that down. He'll be back up with me next week. He usually gets the playlist posted up there about a week later. I'm pretty good on Facebook. If you like Facebook, just follow me, DJ Jason D with no spaces. And I usually get the show posted up over the weekend. But my man Royan Digg is down with us, and he's ready to take over with Forces of Obvious Luck. More jazzy hip-hop coming up from 9 to 11 right here on Radio Boise. And once again, thank you to everybody who donated to the show during our recent fundraiser. Producer Boom Slap, my man Nick L, David S, Wendy Fox, Tone Spliff, Austin S, Michael S, Joan B, Kirk L, my man Safar. And we are up, away, and out of here. We'll catch you next week. Until then, we say peace, peace, peace. We're out. Peace.

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What is happening, Treasure Valley? Maybe beyond. Forces of obvious luck infiltrating your eardrums, pounding it out with 2 hours of soulful, jazzy hip-hop tunes, the powerfully positive poetry of Binary Star began the show. New hip-hop with some vocal samples by the Blastmaster KRS-One, one of my favorite albums of all time, out of Pontiac, Michigan, released when I was in the sixth grade, or those whereabouts. But yo, I got a whole bunch of tunes for you tonight. We're going to open Pandora's Boombox and jam with a whole mixtape charade. Just also, we're bouncing from wall to wall, from ceiling to floor, the basement to the roof. So we're going to raise it up right here out of Alberta, Canada. It's the Dragonfly Empire. And an ode to all the hip-hop two-men teams out there. I'm a soloist tonight, but I got you hanging out with me riding shotgun on Forces of Obvious Luck right here on the people-powered community station known as Radio Boise with Dragonfly Empire.

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Hey, we just heard Zionite, the Drill, J period remix, J period. Best DJ in America, best DJ in the universe. Why stop there? Galaxy? I don't know. What's bigger, a universe or a galaxy? I don't know. I'll ask Carl Sagan or someone of that ilk. But yo, J period right there. A tribute to Stephen Gaines, MC Zion, Mr. Zumbi right there. The Drill, name of the track, mixed up with Can I Kick It by A Tribe Called Quest. Throwback Thursday to their debut album, 1990s, People's Instinctive Travels, and The Paths of Rhythm right there, put out by Ali and Q-Tip. And Fife. And Jarobi as well. Remember when he was in the group? He later became a chef. He's probably still in a kitchen somewhere. Yo, also in the mix, produced by K-Def out of New Jersey, we heard Lords of the Underground with Funky Child. And I heard an incredible blend and live tape done by DJ Afrosia, where she was mixing Funky Child with a whole bunch of stuff. I'm like, how does she do that? I tried some of it, failed miserably. Songs that will not be put in the playlist this week just because I couldn't flex the technique there, but she's the funkiest of the children I can find right there. DJ out of Arkansas, I just learned. So good stuff right there. Lords of the Underground. I'm in Idaho. They're in New Jersey. At least back in 1993 they were, but yo. And then north of the border, our Canadian friends, the Dragonfly Empire, did two-man team, shouting out all the duos of hip-hop 80s and 90s. I should have wrote down all the name drops, but I was preoccupied trying to maintain the station around here. But I digress and tell you, we started the tip of the 9 o'clock hour on Forces of Obvious Love with a two-man team. Matter of fact, it was Binary Star with New Hip Hop. And now, heading to North Carolina with Ms. Lena Jackson. This one's called Like Me, a Symphony. So strike up the band and get the conducting wand ready and enjoy some cinematic song flavor on Forces of Obvious Luck with Lena Jackson.

0: and they leave you by.
1: No black minute. Rip a 10, hit again, climax city. Call me Smokey Robbie cause I cruise on wet highway, on warm summer day, then snooze. Smoke a filter cool, then broom. Till I see the stars and the moon. Until I see the stars and the moon.

Whenever, wherever. Now that's a Cadillac song if I've ever ridden in a Cadillac. At least twice. But yo, that is San Antonio, Texas band Mojo. The song was called Yesterday, and you're listening to it today on Forces of Obvious Love, because it's always today, right here on Radio Boise. Even if it is in the future of the present time. Great, Scott. I've just broken the space-time continuum of travel right here. But yo, Mojo, Yesterday. I'm Roy Digg. Now, listening to some jazzy hip-hop soulful tunes along with you. The turntables and trumpets, keys and kicks, the vibes and stuff, saxophones and soul sirens, you know what it is, right here on Radio Boise. So before Mojo, we heard Jake One out of Seattle, Washington, producing a track for MF Doom. It's called Trapdoor. So watch your step and watch out below. And then also in the mix, we heard, hey, we're also up in Seattle. What an accidental coincidence. We heard the All-Star Opera featuring Tacoma Band, so still in the Washington state of mind. Decent at best, the band featured on that one. Be right back. Shout out to Seth and Flo and Kirk and all the guys from All-Star Opera, friends of the show I should check in with because it's been a while across the old social media landscape platform. I'm silent on there most of the time. I do all my noise Thursdays from 9 to 11 p.m. when Roy Digg gives you Forces of Obvious Luck. However you found this show, well, it's a divine force of some kind, so be good, forcefully. Let's see, before the All-Star Opera, we heard Jurassic 5, The Concrete Schoolyard, the Kazoo Mix, because it's the only hip-hop song I know that tastefully exhibits and exemplifies and features a kazoo. Several of them. Maybe all the MCs are playing kazoos. Maybe it was just DJ Newmark looping himself. I'm not sure. But think of back to The Concrete Schoolyard by J to the 5. And then we started the set, Raleigh, North Carolina's very own poet, who got her start banging on lunchroom tables and rhyming at ciphers in junior high, like we all did. Lena Jackson, like me, a symphony. Shout out to The Good, the Bad, the Ugly, or whatever soundtrack that originally is from. Ennio, whatever that composer's name is. I'll look it up and pronounce it later. It was an ecstasy of gold that came across me when doing that one. But right now, shout out to everybody who donated during Spring Radiothon. You can always go to radioboise.org and contribute one time, because for me, it's about to be payday. So when I get my check, I might spend a little bit this weekend, but Lyrics Born is going to tell you what he's going to do when he gets his check, featuring Joya Velarde, The Gift of Gab, and Chalatuna. It's Lyrics Born. Let's get funky right here from Boise to Berkeley, California. I had a brain freeze. I'm like, where is he from? Yeah, that's where he's from. But he's in your eardrums right now. It's Lyrics Born. When I get my check.

0: you can't get extremely more hype than the Foo Schnickens. There we go. Shout out to Chip Foo, Mock Foo, and Pock Foo, the martial arts fan coalition of rappers who were so nimble-tongued. My tongue could be tied. I would be like a mumble rapper compared to them. But yo, more importantly, this is KRBX 89.9 FM Caldwell Radio Boise. And good evening, folks, one and all, ladies and gentlemen, boys and girls, children of all ages. It's Roy and Dig, the force is up, obvious luck. Getting foolish tonight with some jazzy hip-hop soulful tunes. Really feeling the vibes, having some fun tonight, but Foo Schnickens, just plain fun. Friends with Shaquille O'Neal as well, apparently. At least they did a song together back in 1994. What up, Doc? But yo, also in the mix, speaking of martial arts, tribute to Donatello, Leonardo, Raphael, and who did I forget? Michelangelo, of course. He's a party dude. But we ain't came to lose. It was the Wu-Tang duo of the Ghostface Killah and Raekwon the Chef from a Teenage Mutant Ninja Turtles video game soundtrack put together by one of Mega Ran's pals. So it sounds good, of course, when you get Ghost and Ray sharpening and swinging their blades. Or nunchucks, I guess. Good stuff right there. They didn't come to lose. Also in the mix, Throwback Thursday, the best beat in hip-hop history. You're hearing a remixed version of it right now, but produced by one Peter Phillips, he's known as Pete Rock, with lyrics by Corey Penn, known as C.L. Smooth, They Reminisce Over You. Tribute to Trouble T. Roy, one of the boys in Heavy D and the Boys, backup dancer right there from New Rochelle, New York, who passed away in the early 90s. So just a song to reminisce and recount the great stories with your loved ones coming up. They Reminisce Over You, Troy. And then also we heard, because I enjoy the Hidden Beach Unwrapped series so much, we heard They Reminisce Over You by the Unwrapped Gang right there, who are a bunch of studio musicians from a record label in Virginia that Michael Jordan is a co-owner of, or at least used to be. And they make their own versions of unwrapped songs without the vocals. It makes sense. I got into around the year 2000 or something, and this is from the last rendition. I don't know if they do these compilations anymore, but They Reminisce Over You. Gotta give some shout-outs to Timothy Bailey Jr. on the bass. Let's see, Leon Silva of the Mighty Mighty Boss Tones playing the saxophone, and Sean Eric on the trumpet doing They Reminisce Over You, the Hidden Beach version. And then starting the set, When I Get My Check, Lyrics Born, featuring his wife, Joy Ovalarde, longtime label mate and good pal, The Gift of Gab, and then Charlie Tuna, who they got down with a bunch on tours back in the 90s and early 2000s. I'm getting down for People Powered Community Radio, the station for you, by you, because of what letter am I thinking of in the alphabet? It comes right after T, it's right before V. Of course, it's you. 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More forces of obvious slug, more witty banter, but more importantly, a curated mixtape playlist. 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
5: 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We hope you listen.
0: I am back. Most people should say, I'm spine. It would be more scientifically accurate. But, I don't know, the human anatomy, the foot bone's connected to the other foot bone. But yo, this is Run Dig. Anatomy lessons aside, I know hip-hop. I could tell you A Tribe Called Quest and De La Soul from the Black Sheep and the Beat Nuts. I'm doubting my own abilities right now, but I got powerfully positive jazzy hip-hop soul for you in the flavor of turntables and trumpets, loops and lyricists, saxophones and soul sirens, keys and kicks, simply the vibes and stuff, whatever my whim feels like, just having some fun tonight. We're up-tempo, we're down-tempo, we're chill. We are perfect for cleaning the bathroom, vacuum in the living room, planting your garden, jumping on a trampoline, playing basketball, or running down the green belt, or earning your black belt. Any kind of belt you're wearing, it's good for hip-hop. And tonight, I'm just having a blast! Alongside Reflection Eternal and Vinia Mojica, it's DJ High Tech, Talib Kweli, their group. It's Reflection Eternal. This song is called The Blast. Hopefully you picked that up, but I'm putting it down on Radio Boise, per the norm. But the norm is really just way outside the box. It's unique audio awesomeness. Enjoy Reflection Eternal.

just heard the testimony of Brother Fred Perone. Now, you can help support this broke wiggin with 75 cents a day. How, you ask? Well, all you have to do is just submit to the Will and his ministry. Now, we can't pay you nothing in return, but we'll be sure to invite you to all our shows for free on the back row. I'm

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1: Dagnabbit, we should hold a broke MC telethon sometime. I don't know who would call in. Maybe somebody named Colin. If that's you out there, if you're named Colin, hello, this is Ryan Digg on KRBX, Radio Boise. My name is not Colin. But we just heard a man named Freddie Bruno. Freddie, I was going to say Freddie B, but it came out Bruno. So Fred Bruno, there we go. It's called Not For Profit, just like this radio station. But yo, from Deep Space Dallas, he's a DIY MC and producer down with Play-Doh and Mars Ill. And the Beat Rabbi, that's a fun name to say, and a whole bunch of other people. And I'm down with you right here on Forces of Obvious Luck, where it's jazzy, soulful, hip-hop, the powerfully positive poetry for the people. Presented by me. Let's see, before Fred B, we heard DJ Jazzy Jeff featuring vocals by Mr. J Live. We're talking about practice, which was uttered over 20 times in a press conference interview. A very perturbed Allen Iverson, then point guard of the Philadelphia 76ers, just wanted to know why we're talking about practice so much. Not the game. But 24 years ago this week, that famous audio clip brought to life, sitting behind a podium, just wondering why we're talking about practice. But practice makes perfect, and I'm not perfect, so I'm not even going to practice. I'm just going to get my craft weekly live on the airwaves. One of, I don't know, 80 original host DJs, producers, MCs, whatever you want to call us, DJs, spinning the show, having some fun on Community People Powered Radio, giving people the power back, elevating the voices, the art, the issue, the culture, and oh yeah, the musicians that deserve a bigger platform. So turn up the volume and appreciate that Radio Boise does this for you. Also in the mix, we heard the Kentucky Cunning Linguists with Dirty Acres. Good stuff right there from DJ No, Deacon the Villain, Natty, and their friends. I don't know who. I gotta figure out who played the piano on that song. It's good. And then college-educated dudes that met at the campus of University of Penn or Penn State. I have forgotten. I'll look this up later. But the Mountain Brothers with Paper Chase. CD like pomegranates is a lyric that stuck with me because I hate pomegranates. They're gross. Little known fact that you don't need to know about me. And then we started the top of the 10 o'clock hour this evening on Radio Boise with Reflection Eternal and Video Mojica, The Blast. And let's see, hopefully you're having a blast because we're about to get into a little bit of a New Jack Swing song set? I don't know, but right here, it's cat called Noah Slee. This one's called Told, so I told you. This is Radio Boise, and you're telling me you're forcefully here, being a force of good on Forces of Obvious Luck. It's good stuff right here. I think I very first heard this song years ago on For Good or For Awesome, Friday nights, 5 to 7 p.m. right here on Radio Boise, back when Matty F was the lone controller of the decks. Now he's spreading the wealth. But I'm going to tell you too much. I've already told you too much. So I'll let Noah Slee tell you the told right now.

If you listen, music can be anywhere. Just might not be in key or on rhythm. But speaking of off-kilter, hey, it's Ryan Digg, Forces of Obvious Luck, still here with you jamming. Or jellying, peanut buttering, whatever condiment you like. A nice, what do they call it, soup and sandwich pickle? I relish the thought, but yo, this is Forces of Obvious Luck. Hey, I'm here with you. We just heard French band The Troublemakers keeping their noses clean, getting some help from the gift of gab, and music everywhere. Just a fun declaration to yell out from the rooftops. Listen in to that one. Just take 7 notes. You can do anything with them. An almost innumerable combination. Unless you're a litigious sample lawyer. Then there are probably a lot fewer if you're looking to make a quick buck. But also in the mix, had to go back to New Jack Swing era, produced by Jimmy Jam and Terry Lewis of Minneapolis, Minnesota, from Morris Day's The Time Band, under the learning tree of Prince in the early 80s. Their hit catalog is incredible. I just listened to a super cut of all the things that Jam and Lewis produced. Janet Jackson is their biggest client, but wow, they're extensive, including producing for Johnny Gill, featuring CL Smooth, Rub You the Right Way from 1990. Washington, D.C. crooner, part-time member of New Edition, really getting down. Didn't have the dance moves, but had the vocal range to back it up and was just good right there. So Bobby Bird drums, and CL Smooth, the smoothest MC I know. He probably gives a good back rub massage. Rub You the Right Way? I don't know. Have I said too much? Who knows? But the old reliable club banger right before that, Poison by Ricky Bell, Michael Bivins, and Ronnie DeVoe. Collectively, of course, they are BBD, Bell, Biv, DeVoe, three-fifths, or 3/6, depending on who you count in the New Edition group, the Roxbury Projects in Boston, Massachusetts. The classics work for a reason. So with a little CL, or a little bit of a Kool G Rap vocal stab right there, which he did not get compensated for. Poison by Bell, Biv, DeVoe, and Noah Slee Told started out the set. I'm having some fun sweating out the problems of the week with some hip-hop and jazz for you. We're going to keep it local. We've been globetrotting across the country and forgetting my passport and leaving my luggage, leaving my heart in San Francisco and my wallet in El Segundo. But right here in Boise, Idaho, we got Mo Diggs and Clev Speech, produced by Wayne Beats. Collectively, they are the trio known as Less Fortunate. Get some help from Zabian, who's somewhere in the woods of Oregon these days, but former Boise resident, member of the alumni crew. So it's Less Fortunate featuring Zabian. This one's called New Day. Yes, it is. It's always right here on Radio Boise.

0: It's the one and only Rap Ferreira, put on by the Jefferson Park Boys Band featuring Kenny Siegel. It's called Non-Cypher. He's just wrapping things up for us this evening on Forces of Obvious Luck. Before that, we heard Johannesburg's South African Eugen Blackrock featuring Zatina Mosea with Hydra. Very post-apocalyptic sounding on that one. We'll see you out there on the sand dunes of Australia with Mad Max and Fury Road. Also in the mix, we heard My Shell featuring Annie, two British soul sirens right there, The Forbidden Fruit. You can't pick that from any old apple orchard. And then we started the set. Actually, we got as hyper-local as possible and then expanded the furthest we've gone tonight on the playlist for you. Less Fortunate, New Day featuring Zabian. Right here, recorded in Boise, Idaho. Not right here, but somewhere within a 5-mile radius of where I am right now. But wherever you're at, stay there. Listen to Radio Boise around the clock. But Thursday, I'll be back at 9 p.m. with more hip-hop. So for Roy and Dig, I'm Roy and Dig. Let's listen to Copper Pot, Long Shot, Diverse, and Profound. This one's called Dreams. But don't sleep on it, but sleep well when you do.
1: Now don't rap too hard. You'll knock the door off its hinges. Uh-huh.

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And you're listening to live. My name is DJ Manuela, and welcome back to Muds and Switches. It is May 7th, 11:02 p.m. Hope everybody's had a good week. Hope everybody's been staying nice and hydrated. The heat's been getting a little hot here in the valley, so I hope you're all staying well. I hope everybody's having a good time. I have been doing pretty alright myself. So I hope everybody has been, you know, doing their best, doing what they can out there. You know, it's a scary world, but let's have some fun tonight. We've got a special theme tonight for the show. It is the return of the long songs. So every track you hear tonight, if I'm correct, is at least 8 minutes. 8.5. The shortest song I have is 8:47. So, hope you guys all enjoy this. Don't forget, you're listening to Radio Boise, community radio for Boise and beyond. We'll see you on the other side of this track.

0: ideas brought to you by the makers of Mr. Prolong, better known as Urge Overkill, the pimping of the pleasure principle.
1: Oh, but we'll be pecking lightly, like a woodpecker with a headache, because it's cheaper to funk than it is to pay attention. You dig? A huckabuck!

0: for this.
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1: a
0: like
1: break
0: that?
1: Today. Have it too. Longer they keep a nose around.
0: Ain't it cute?
1: I ain't gonna hold the lettuce, the pickles, or the mustard.

0: Welcome back, everybody. Hope everybody enjoyed that one. That was, of course, Jamiroquai. I don't know why it took that so long for me to say that. Jamiroquai with Revolution 1993. Before that, we had Parliament with the track Funkateliki. I think that's how you say that track. Correct me otherwise in the chat. I feel like I might be saying that wrong. I've never been confident in my pronunciation of that. But there's only one way to find out. You're listening to KRBX. My name is DJ Manuela. It is long song night. And we're going to get right back into the music right after these messages.
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Welcome back, everybody. Hope you enjoyed those last two tracks. That was obviously, of course, Can. We hear two tracks from them. Vitamin C from their Live in Paris 1973 record. That was just released 2 years ago in 2024 on Future Days Music. Before that, we heard a live

version of Spoon from their 2013 The Lost Tapes box set compilation that was put out on Mute Records. To start the set off, we had Orb with their self-titled song, Orb, from their 2017 record, Naturality, put out, obviously, on Castle Face. And then, before that, we'll rewind the whole hour from here. We heard Jamiroquai with Revolution 1993 from Emergency on Planet Earth. And then before that, we started the whole night off with Parliament. Funkateliki from their 1977's Funkateliki versus the Placebo Syndrome. Well, everybody's having a good night. We're just getting through the first hour and we're still doing strong. Hour 2 of Long Songs, Episode 2, Version 2, is coming up right after these messages.

0: We got a hot blast of airwaves coming down the tubes just for you guys today. This is Mac DeMarco. Thank you so much for tuning in. 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
7: Woo-hoo! Woo-hoo! Yeah!

Good night.

0: And
1: welcome back.
0: Oh,
1: did you guys hear that? I apologize. Actually, I did a little mic undoing, but I fixed it. You just heard OCs with the live version of Encrypted Bounce from their 2019 live record, The Chapel, San Francisco, October 2nd, 2019. That was released on Silver Current Records about 2 years later. It's not on any major streaming platforms, but it is on Bandcamp, and I'll provide the link right now, actually, in the darn Spinnertron, for those that are interested, but also for those that want to check it out. It's my favorite live record of all time, so there is that, but I will say that is a DJ Manuel special. Before that, we heard the Omar Rodriguez Lopez group with Zapopan, Mexico. Woman Gives Birth to Tomato, released in 2012. Of course, you're listening to KRBX. This is Buns and Switches with the long song number two. Episode number two of the long song series. We got some more right after these messages.

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0: You shouldn't chew when you're recording.
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2: Everyone shut up.
1: All right, ready? Here we go.
2: Here we go. Okay, so I'll say we are. Then we all together say Iskadov. And then Benjamin says, you're listening to Radio Boise. Then Nico says KRBX, right?
3: Yeah.
2: Exactly. Okay, you ready?
1: Yeah.
2: 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Now try it again. That was bad rhythm. Terrible rhythm. We should play music.
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2: 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You ready? Ready? Here we go. 1, 2, 3, 4. We are Iskadov.
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You just heard, of course, the legendary Pink Floyd with their live version of their track, Astronomy Don't Mind, from their 1969 record, Umaguma, that was released on Columbia. Before that, Floating Points with Kelso Dunes, their 2017 record, Reflections, Mojave Desert. That was almost a 13-minute banger for you. But, unfortunately, it is coming up to the last track of the night, which I will introduce and say all my sappy nonsense right after these messages.

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Unfortunately, it has come to that time of the night where I must say my goodbyes and introduce my final track. Before I do, thank you guys. Thank you all for tuning in. This has obviously been episode 2 of a series I like to have here on the show called Long Songs. The shortest song that we had was that Astronomy Domi. That was at 8.5 minutes. The longest song we had that time was 14.5 minutes. So we'll see what we'll go on the next one. Hopefully it won't be too long from this one. We'll hear it again, but I'll make sure to keep all of you freaks entertained in the meantime. But until then, my name has been DJ Manuela. 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And my last track of the night is from one of my favorite bands, one from one of my favorite records. This is, of course, Nod, with their track, People. From their 2017 record, Just Say No to the Psycho, Right-Wing, Capitalist, Fascist, Industrial Death Machine. This is Nod.

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2: 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Hello, Boise. This is Midnight Hot Dogs. Okay, now it's officially 1 a.m. Hello, Boise. This is Midnight Hot Dogs. 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And especially, you're listening to KRBX 89.9 FM, Caldwell, Boise. It's great to be back. How are you, everybody? Let's get into it, and I'll talk in a second. This is S.G. Goodman's great cover of a Butthole Surfers classic.

Good morning, turkeys. You're listening to Midnight Hot Dogs. This is Late Night Lowdown. That was the Equals, Police on My Back. And if you're not familiar with that song, that was written by a man named Eddie Grant in 1967. About 15 years later, he would have a hit song called Electric Avenue. How cool is that? Before that, we heard Trish Toledo and Baby Bash, Do You Love, from the single conveniently titled Do You Love. That is a killer track, 2018. Before that, we heard Kris Kristofferson, Rest in Peace. He passed away last year. That song was called Getting By, High and Strange from Border Lord. That came out in 1972. And we started that set with the great S.G. Goodman, Pepper. That's a brand new single where she covers the great Butthole Surfers, Pepper. I think that came out in 1996. It's never sounded better. Great to hear from her. Good to be back live. I've had a few weeks where I was doing some daytime subbing. And so I didn't have to stay up so late, so we were hearing some repeats. But this is live. This is me right now. And it's a pleasure to be here. Here's some more great crap. Hang in there. I love you.

What's up, turkeys? You are listening to Midnight Hot Dogs. That was the Oblivions' Call the Police from Desperation. If you don't know the Oblivions, or maybe just Google Greg Cartwright from Memphis, Tennessee, and see all of the killer bands he's been in. Raining Sound. Oh, gosh. Figure it out for yourself. It's more special that way. Before that, we heard Jerry Jeff Walker, About Her Eyes, from 1968. Jerry Jeff, obviously a classic legend. He was most famous for Mr. Bojangles. But About Her Eyes is, in my mind, equally cool. Before that, we heard The Feelies, It's Only Life, from Only Life, 1988. Before that, we heard the Walcott Curran Collective. Good luck with that. If you don't know that band, they are a Seattle-based composer-producer duo. And, man, that's a good one. Before that, we heard Nat Turner Rebellion, Never Too Late. Never Too Late. That is a song that's over 50 years old, but recently released on a Philadelphia label. And thank God that it was. And we started that set with Afghan Whigs, Duvetine, their brand new single, 2026. It is so good. And I happen to know that turkey, Mr. Dooley. And I'm always blown away by how he is making some of his best music right now. Like, he keeps crushing. That's a great song. Anyway, thank you for tuning in. Let's have some more fun. Come on. I know nobody's listening, but the people that aren't are going to love it. Much love.

Hello, Boise. Why are you even awake right now? What are you cleaning? What warehouse are you stocking? What food are you making for people tomorrow? Anyway, I'm glad you're up. I'm glad you're listening, although I doubt anyone is. But I'm proud of the music I'm playing. This is Midnight Hot Dogs. You're listening to Late Night Lowdown. That was the Ghetto Brothers. There Is Something in My Heart. That was from Power Fuerza. That came out in 1972. Before that, we heard Labi Saffer. Give Me Some More from Crying, Laughing, Loving. That came out in 1971. Before that, Ben Lee. Cigarettes Will Kill You. Obviously. From Breathing Tornadoes, 1998.

0: that we heard. Frightened Rabbit, Swim Until You Can't See Land. From that was their single, 2009. Sadly, we would lose the singer Scott Hutchinson to, I don't know how to say it, to not wanting to be alive anymore. He decided to not want to be alive anymore. But good Lord, did he make some great music in the, while he was with us. And we started that set with The Wedding Present, Dalliance from Sea Monster. They are touring behind that record. That came out in 1991. I would see them if I was you. Anyway, I am so thankful that you are listening. Anyway, more to come.
1: 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This is Mac DeMarco. 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

Good morning, Boise. You are listening to Late Night Lowdown. My name is Midnight Hot Dogs. Thank you for sticking around. That was Ronnie Lane. Roll on, babe. From Anymore for Anymore. He was one of the classic members of Faces. If you don't know who Faces are, you should not be listening to this show. Before that, we heard Lou Reed, Charlie's Girl, from Coney Island Baby. That came out in 1976. Before that, we heard Emmett Rhodes, Somebody Made for Me. That came out in 1970. I was zero when that came out. Before that, Madeline Peru, Getting Some Fun Out of Life. That came out in 1996 from the record Dreamland. And we started that set with The Clash, Police on My Back from Sandinista. If you don't know that cover, that is a cover of The Equals that was written in 1967 by Eddie Grant, who would later make Electric Avenue. Anyway, great cover, great song. I mean, come on, the only band that matters. Thanks for listening. We got lots more to play. Well, at least 45 more minutes. Let's go for it. This is a classic from the Cocteau Twins.

Hello, Boise. What are you doing up? Seriously, are you on drugs? Anyway, that was Captain B. Fart. My head is my only house unless it rains. I love the name of this man, Captain B. Fart. That came from a record called The Spotlight Kid in 1972. Before that, we heard Lael Neal, Blue Vein, from Acquainted with Night. That came out in Sub Pop in 2021. Before that, we heard Frank Lynch, Young Girl, from The Vaults of Helva. That is a song that is a million years old, but was just recently released. And it's fun to hear. We started that set with Cocteau Twins' Carolyn's Fingers from Bluebell Knoll. That came out in 1988. And it is one of the most beautiful songs that I don't understand or can repeat any of the words. Hopefully, nothing in there were swears. Anyway, love you so much. You are listening to Late Night Lowdown. My name is Midnight Hot Dogs. We have one more set of music. Thankful for you for sticking around. I'm going to start off this set paying a tribute to one of my favorite bands who just reunited for the first time in over 30 years.

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4: Hello, friends of the Late Night Lowdown. This is Midnight Hot Dogs. I'm saying goodbye. I always play this song because it's the best song. Floaters Float On from 1977. It's 12 minutes long, and it's joyful. It's just joyful. Anyway, before that, we heard Pacific Gas and Electric. Staggerly from 1969. Before that, we heard The Flying Burrito Brothers, Just Can't Be, from 1971. Before that, we heard Amanaz,

That came out in 1994. Anyway, I will be in a repeat next week because I have some daytime shows to fulfill, but I will, if you follow my Instagram, you will see what I'm changing, but I promise that the repeat will be a good one. Anyway, thanks for hanging out. It means a lot to me. I love playing music. I love being a part of this. And I love you. Bye, Frank.

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1: 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Rock on. Kids of Beast, a part of the karma. Kids of Beast, a part of the karma. Kids of Beast, a part of the karma.

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Are you all ready?

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He selects his hair, not his town from bones. The raven keeps them low, the devil's low. Important well-feeling, upper class grade. A walking party check, with the same old use in the opposite services. Exploitation of his mind, his work.

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Sit

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In all my years of listening to radio, some good, some bad, I've made a few simple observations. And here's a funny thing about a station that lets its own people make the playlists. 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KRBX. 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

today, soft and warm, losing the grip under your feet, the prickle of sparkling bubbles is real. 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

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Tickling breeze and sunny greens from somewhere under the sea.

0: Losing My Religion, a cover from Malingo, released in 2024. Hey, thanks for tuning in. You're listening to Kettle of Fish here on Radio Boise. I'm Mike, your host. Glad you're here. Sierra Farrell with Rosemary, Trail of Flowers is the name of the album, 2024 release. We also heard from Tim Heidecker, Wells Running Dry, from his Slipping Away album, also 2024, Bloodshot Records. Camp with Somewhere, the title track of an EP they released in 2025 on Mom and Pop Records. Slow Paul with Good Swim, released as a single in 2024. And we led off with The Bones of J.R. Jones. Preservation is the name of that track from the Slow Lightning album, 2023. Tone Tree Music. Yeah, there you go. Lots of music coming your way. Hope you're having a good morning so far. I got a few messages and we'll jump into something from Nick Shoulders.
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Everybody's working in them cotton fields, just a little bit different than it used to feel. Yeah. Everybody's waiting on that rise.

0: John Paul Connor, Woohoo, featuring Meg Sky. That was released as a single in 2025. We heard from Grant Sabin, Sacred Ground, from the Work album. That's the name of the album, Work, 2024. Get Your Records. Wild Billy Childish and the Chatham Singers, Beneath the Midnight Trees, from their Step Out album, released in 2024, Damaged Good Records. Tobacco City with Autumn from 2025. The album is called Horses. Scissor Tail Records. Charlie Crockett. This guy is so prolific. This is from 2025. Lonesome Drifter, title track of an album he released. It would let off with Nick Shoulders, Apocalypse Never, a single from 2024. Garhole Records. Hey, thanks for tuning in. 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People-powered radio for Boise and beyond. I hope you're having a good day so far. It's warming up out there. Felt a bit warm this morning as I was coming in. No need to, you know, scrape your windows or whatever. Although, you know, it's not out of the question. And these times, a friend of mine tells me he's shoveling snow and in Denver. Crazy. Anyway, I have a few messages here, and then we're going to jump into something from Matthew Logan Vasquez.
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We archive our shows for a couple of weeks. If you missed one, you can catch it. And because we have so many genres, it's worth checking out all of them. 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There you go. That's my PSA for radioboise.org. We listened to Roy Williams, Brother Sam was the name of that track. Last Man Standing, the name of the album, 2021 release. Wilder Woods before that from 2025. Swimming in the Ocean from his Curioso album, Dual Tone Music Group. Luke Winslow King, Baby Wild from 2025, Bloodshot Records. Matthew Logan Vasquez, How About It from his album, Frank's Full

0: Moon Saloon Part 2 and 3. And we'll be let off with that in that set. We're at the halfway mark at the top of the hour, 8 o'clock. Democracy Now! Is coming your way. Amy Goodman and company. That's a public affairs show that we offer on weekday mornings. And following that at 9, we have the V3, a music show. And we have music for you all day long after that. So we got you covered. Stick around. A few messages and right now. And then we'll come back and I'll play something from The Scoundrels for you.
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0: The Black Keys, Fever Tree, from their Ohio Players album, 2024. Just one of those albums I could play front to back. But they don't, we don't do that. I could do a double shot, I suppose. Anyway, I think they have a new one coming out, or maybe it's released. Before that, The Weeds, with the track Weeds, released as a single in 2024. Eddie Ninevolt with Halo from his Saratoga album, 2024. Rough Records. Dr. Joe from 2025. The album is Songs of Joy, Unity, and Revolution. That track is called I'll Be There, Double Mono Records. We led off with The Scoundrels from 2020. Music from the Arch is the name of the album. The Arch is the track we listen to. Well, thanks for tuning in. You're listening to Kettle of Fish on Radio Boise, and I'm really glad you're here. I got a couple more sets of music coming your way. I got a few messages. We'll come back with something from Maximiliano very, very soon, I promise.
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0: Shannon and the Clams, Oh So Close Yet So Far, name of the track from their 2024 album, The Moon Is in the Wrong Place, released out of Easy Eye Sound. Silver Synthetic from 2023, The Door is the name of that track. Third Man Records. We heard from Big Hungry. M Song One is the name of the track from their EP Desert Avenue, 2024 release. Johnny Franco with When I'm Finally Over from 2024, released as a single. And Maximiliano, Four on the Floor from 2024, also released as a single. Nor Music LLC Records. Hey, thanks for tuning in. We're closing in here. I've got one more set of music coming your way. And then at top of the hour is Democracy Now. Appreciate you hanging out with me this morning. It's always a pleasure to serve up some tunes for you, and I hope your day's going well so far. And I've got this one message, important message, and then we'll come back right after that. Stick around.
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Deer Rouge, Cutting Teeth, from their Lonesome High album 2024, Pheromone Recordings, Fontana North. Gray Boy with Sharon Jones before that. Gotta Stand for Something, and their Soul Mosaic album, Ubiquity Recordings, released in 2000. The Bamboos before that with Hard Up, a title track of an album released in 2021, BMG. Underneath me here, Matt Costa, Jamie 48 Montage. Coming up, and I'll leave you with The Allergies and Jesse Roper. I'll see you back here next Friday morning, bright and early. Appreciate you tuning in today. Take care of one another out there. We'll see you next week.

0: Chicago, this is Democracy Now!
1: Reuters uncover efforts by elements of the federal government to probe the limits of state power in administering elections. This included investigations into the 2020 election, efforts to inspect voting machines, and investigations into voter fraud, hoping to find evidence of non-citizens voting.
0: With the November midterm elections less than 6 months away, President Trump's moving to take greater control over elections in at least eight states. We'll speak to investigative journalist Ned Parker. He also just won a Pulitzer Prize this week for his reporting on Trump's targeting of political enemies. Then to Arizona Congressmember Adelita Grijalva. This week, she went inside two ICE jails.
2: This is not about safety. It is about private businesses making a ton of money off the backs of our immigrant community. As a mom of three kids, I don't know how else to describe the look in other moms' eyes when they don't know what's going on with their babies. It's traumatizing. Dilley has to close, but so do all the other facilities.
0: And we'll talk to an indigenous elder in Arizona, where construction crews building a second border wall have destroyed a portion of a 1,000-year-old Native American archaeological site in the Sonoran Desert. Finally, to an often forgotten group of workers caught in the middle of the war on Iran. Over 20,000 seafarers who've been stranded on ships for over 2 months. All that and more coming up. Welcome to Democracy Now!, Democracy

0: DemocracyNow.org, The War and Peace Report. I'm Amy Goodman in Minneapolis. President Trump's insisted the ceasefire with Iran is holding after U.S. forces exchanged drone, missile and gunfire with Iranian vessels in the Persian Gulf. U.S. Central Command said it's responding to what it called unprovoked attacks, while Iran said it had retaliated after U.S. Navy ships targeted an oil tanker in Iran's territorial waters. A spokesperson for Iran's armed forces said U.S. airstrikes hit civilian areas in southern Iran. Meanwhile, air defenses were activated in the capital, Tehran, where multiple explosions were reported overnight. In a call with ABC, President Trump described the U.S. bombings as a love tap and insisted the ceasefire is still ongoing. Iran's foreign minister, Abbas Araghchi, condemned the attacks, writing, quote, every time a diplomatic solution is on the table, the U.S. opts for a reckless military adventure, he said. Meanwhile, the United Arab Emirates says it intercepted several drones and missiles launched from Iran. A new report finds authorities in the UAE have arrested and deported up to 15,000 Pakistani workers, many of them Shia Muslims, without formal charge. New Lines magazine reports many of the workers were deported with little more than the clothes on their backs without being given the opportunity to withdraw money from banks or settle their financial affairs, even after spending years or decades working in the UAE. Meanwhile, an estimated 20,000 seafarers remain stranded in the Persian Gulf amidst the closure of the Strait of Hormuz. This is an Indian sailor who returned to India Thursday after he spent weeks trapped at an Iranian port while U.S. and Israeli missiles and drones exploded around his ship.
1: We did not have internet, and there was no way to communicate with our families back home. We were quite tense, and our relatives also were under a lot of duress back home. Subsequently, even getting food became difficult. Around 200 people, Indians, are still stranded there.
0: Later in the broadcast, we'll speak with representatives of two maritime workers' unions. And Israeli airstrikes targeted an ambulance in southern Lebanon, killing a paramedic and leaving another wounded. The killing was one of 12 reported by Lebanon's health ministry Thursday, with two children among the dead. Meanwhile, Israel's issued forced evacuation orders to a dozen more villages in southern Lebanon. The UN warns over half of Lebanon's 5.8 million people are in need of humanitarian aid after Israeli strikes since March killed at least 2,700 people and displaced over a million from their homes. The Trump administration's imposed more sanctions against Cuba, ignoring warnings from the United Nations, which denounced the U.S. fuel blockade on the island as energy starvation. Secretary of State Marco Rubio said Thursday the new sanctions target an enterprise group linked to the Cuban military that oversees significant portions of Cuba's economy. Meanwhile, Brazilian President Luiz Inácio Lula da Silva met with President Trump at the White House Thursday. Lula later spoke from the Brazilian embassy in Washington, D.C., where he said Trump privately signaled he had no plans to launch a U.S. military operation on Cuba.
2: If he needs help to discuss Cuba's situation, I am at his disposal, because I heard, if the translator is right, that he said he is not thinking of invading Cuba. That was said by the interpreter, and I think it's a great sign.
0: In Mali, at least 30 people were killed in a series of attacks reportedly carried out by al-Qaeda-affiliated fighters. This comes after armed Tuareg separatists last month joined fighters with an al-Qaeda-linked affiliate in a massive coordinated attack on the capital, Bamako, as well as four other cities across Mali. Tennessee's Republican-dominated state legislature Thursday approved a new congressional map that breaks up a decades-old district in the majority black city of Memphis into three Republican-leaning districts. Governor Bill Lee promptly signed the legislation into law. Republicans believe the new map will help their party sweep all nine of Tennessee's House seats. The legislation passed after Democratic lawmakers linked arms and walked out of the Tennessee House chamber as protesters shouted slogans including, "No Jim Crow," and "Black Votes Matter." Three protesters were arrested, including Keyshawn Pearson, the brother of State Rep. Justin Pearson. This follows last week's Supreme Court ruling gutting Voting Rights Act protections for majority black districts. New York State is preparing to ban federal agents from wearing face masks as part of a sweeping package of immigration protections included in New York's budget deal announced Thursday. The measures would also prohibit state and local officials from collaborating with ICE, ban ICE from using New York jails to detain immigrants, and prohibit agents from searching hospitals, schools, and churches without a warrant signed by a judge. In response, Trump's so-called border czar, Tom Homan, threatened to flood New York and other cities and states nationwide with federal agents if they refused to collaborate with Trump's mass deportation campaign. Homan spoke Tuesday from a border security expo in Phoenix, Arizona.
3: So what's going to happen to places like New York and these other people that want to pass this ridiculous legislation not to work with us? We're going to flood the zone. You're going to see more ICE agents you've ever seen before. So congratulations, because when we send these teams out there, we'll find a bad guy. Most times we do. And when we find a bad guy, he's with others. Others who may not be a priority target, but they're in the country illegally. They weren't people we were looking for, but we found them during these operations. Well, guess what? They're coming too.
0: An investigation by The Guardians found during the first 7 months of Trump's return to office, federal immigration agents arrested the parents of at least 27,000 children, including thousands of U.S. citizens. Advocates have warned of a new family separation crisis that could be far worse than Trump's first term. In related news, an Arizona judge has ordered the expedited deportation of the parents of an 18-year-old with terminal cancer, who for weeks has pleaded to reunite with his mom and dad. Kemal Gonzalez was born in Chicago and has stage 4 colon cancer. He left Chicago and returned to Mexico after his parents were detained while attempting to cross back into the United States after the request for a humanitarian visa was denied. The couple hopes to reunite with their son, who doesn't have much time to live, but have been held in ICE custody since mid-April. Illinois Congressmember Delia Ramirez, who represents Chicago, advocated for Kevin's parents' hearing to be fast-tracked in order for them to return to Mexico and reunite with their son in his final moments. A series of leaked audio recordings has revealed the United States and Israel, with support of Honduras, have been involved in a scheme targeting leftist governments in Latin America. The groundbreaking investigation was led by the news outlet Diario Red en América Latina and the website HondurasGate. It exposes how former Honduran president Juan Orlando Hernández, with the support of current Honduran conservative president Nasrias Fura, President Trump and Argentina's right-wing leader Javier Milei had conspired to disseminate fake news with the intention to destabilize the leftist governments of Brazil, Colombia and Mexico. Trump pardoned Juan Orlando Hernández in December after he was convicted of drug trafficking and sentenced to 45 years in a U.S. prison. This comes as the independent Central American outlet El Faro said Thursday the assets of two of its staff members, including a bank account, were frozen by the government of Salvadoran President Nayib Bukele. Since Bukele came to power, El Faro has published massive investigations into allegations of corruption and the Bukele administration's relation with some of El Salvador's most powerful gangs. Several of El Faro's journalists have been forced into exile due to threats and surveillance from Bukele's government. El Faro director Carlos Dada said, quote, "These are not fiscal measures. They are political measures trying to silence us," unquote. In related news, the U.S. State Department's canceled the tourist visas of several board members of Costa Rica's leading national newspaper, La Nación, over its critical coverage of Costa Rican President Rodrigo Chavez, who's a close ally of President Trump. The newspapers reported on allegations of sexual harassment and illegal campaign financing by Chavez. The UK's Health Security Agency says it's identified another suspected case of hantavirus in a British national who traveled on a luxury cruise ship hit by the virus. Three people have died since April from the hantavirus outbreak aboard the MV Andes. Four others where confirmed cases remain hospitalized. Hantavirus infections are often fatal in humans. The disease is usually spread by rodents, though in rare cases can be transmitted among people. The World Health Organization's Director of Pandemic Preparedness tamped down concerns over a global public health emergency, saying, quote, "This is an outbreak on a ship, and we do not anticipate a large epidemic," unquote. And the Shell Oil Companies reported its highest profits in years after Trump's war of choice against Iran sent global oil prices skyrocketing. On Thursday, Shell reported $6.9 billion in profits during the first quarter, exceeding shareholder expectations. Collectively, the six largest European fossil fuel companies reported $22 billion in profits during the first 3 months of this year. This comes as a new report by the office of Massachusetts Senator Ed Markey finds the average U.S. family with two cars can expect to pay an extra $1,750 at the pump this year compared to what they were paying before the war. Meanwhile, U.S. auto loan debt has hit a record high of nearly $1.7 trillion. On Wednesday, President Trump's senior economic advisor, Kevin Hassett, boasted to Fox Business U.S. credit card spending is through the roof.
4: In fact, I had the head of one of the big five banks in my office yesterday going through the credit card data. And just as Secretary Bessent said, credit card spending is through the roof. They're spending more on gasoline, but they're spending more on everything else, too.
0: And those are some of the headlines. This is Democracy Now!, democracynow.org, The War and Peace Report. I'm Amy Goodman in Minneapolis with Juan Gonzalez in Chicago. Hi, Juan.
5: Hi, Amy, and welcome to all of our listeners and viewers across the country and around the world.
0: Well, Juan, I'm really looking forward to seeing you Saturday night at the Music Box, the theater in Chicago, where the film about Democracy Now!, Steal the Story, Please!, is going to screen. And we'll be together doing the Q&A after with the film's directors, Tia Lesson and Carl Diehl. On to today's headlines. Tennessee's Republican-dominated state legislature has approved a new congressional map to carve up the state's only black majority district in an effort to help Tennessee Republicans secure all nine House seats. Tennessee Republican Governor Bill Lee quickly signed the bill into law. Similar efforts to rapidly redraw maps are underway across southern states following the Supreme Court's gutting of the Voting Rights Act last week. The gerrymandering is just one part of a larger Republican push to overhaul the nation's electoral system. A new investigation by Reuters details how the Trump administration, seeking to gain federal control over elections in at least eight states, using investigations, raids, and demands for access to balloting systems and voter ID records. We're joined now by Reuters investigative journalist Ned Parker. Earlier this week, he and his colleagues at Reuters won a Pulitzer Prize for documenting how President Trump has used the levers of government to punish his political enemies. Ned Parker, congratulations on the Pulitzer. We want to get to that investigative series that you did, but we want to begin with your latest investigation. It's headlined, How Trump is Moving to Control U.S. Elections, One State at a Time. Start off by just laying out how he's doing this.
6: Right. What we did in this piece is we really examined the ways that the federal government, the Trump administration, is probing the boundaries of state and local administration of elections by doing things such as the raid in Fulton County, Georgia, in January, having a senior Justice Department official contact two election clerks in Missouri to see if he would, if they could get access to their voting machines. We've also found out about investigations in Ohio by Homeland Security into voter fraud. So there are things across the board. The questioning of the Secretary of State's office in Nevada by the FBI about data related to the 2020 election. All of this I would describe as a probing by the federal government about what's possible, how much more they can exert power over states and localities regarding the coming election. And it's a black box, really, how far this goes. The election experts we spoke to, they really see this as a testing of the waters. And what comes next is a really an open question.
5: And Ned, President Trump has mentioned in the past trying to federalize elections, which are clearly always have been run at the state level. But what you're seeing is a state by state effort to basically go under the radar.
6: Right. Well, what we did was we documented the eight states where there have been operations. So this is everything from the raid in Fulton County, Georgia, ongoing federal investigations in Arizona into the 2020 election, a similar effort in Nevada, and then things like a former Trump administration official, now a lobbyist, who made calls to Republican clerks, county clerks in Colorado, representing himself as working on behalf of the White House, seeking access to voting machines. And in one case, a clerk from a large county he said he received a call from a senior cyber defense official from Homeland Security to seek access to his county's voting machines. And he said no. When we asked the White House about this and Homeland Security, while they said that the White House declined to comment about the lobbyist, and Homeland Security basically declined to answer about whether or not there was a call from a senior cyber defense official in their agency to this local county clerk who's Republican. And what's really interesting in all of this is that you see real pressure on local officials, certainly state officials, but on local officials. And this cuts across the board. It's a nonpartisan issue. We're talking about Republican clerks, clerks who are Democrats, people who are independent, who administer elections. And as you said, elections have always been administered by state and local officials. And what we're seeing is the Trump administration in some ways is seeking to relitigate the 2020 election. And they're also seeking to impose federal authority over the administration of elections. And this is the local issues we're talking about. And then things like the Trump administration's executive orders seeking to create a national registry of voters, seeking to require documentary proof of citizenship. There are like many, many aspects to this, a top-down effect with both Trump, the Trump administration and Republicans in Congress trying to create these proof of citizenship requirements to register to vote. And then this, what we were describing as these efforts, whether with raids or contacts to local officials or investigations that are impacting officials who day in, day out are just doing their jobs in counties and states.
5: Now, your investigation also notes that at the same time, the Trump administration is slashing the budget and the staff of the Cybersecurity and Infrastructure Security Agency. Could you talk about what that agency's role is and why its efforts are being curtailed?
6: Sure. Well, CISA was created in the first Trump administration, and the head of CISA, that's the Cyber Defense Agency, the original head was fired in 2020 shortly after the presidential election when he said that election was fair, honest, and one of the best elections in U.S. history. And since the president was disputing his successor, Joe Biden's victory, he fired the first head of CISA. And what we've seen in this term is that the very beginning of his administration, the Trump administration basically cut the budget of CISA and laid off many of its staff. Along with that, secretaries of state and other senior election officials have described how they've stopped receiving intelligence briefings about threats to elections. That has not happened, according to them, in the first Trump since Trump returned to power, was reelected. Likewise, local officials, county clerks who had received security assessments from CISA no longer receive those, and they're having to resort to hiring contractors. So it kind of creates strain, stress. It results in the spending of money. If counties have that money to try to bolster their cybersecurity, there's a vacuum in effect, and there's a sense of disaffection on the state and local level regarding services that they had received before to help create a secure environment for elections.
0: Ned Parker, tell us about the lobbyist Jeff Small. Three clerks told Reuters he raised the possibility of White House partnerships with their offices and discuss accessing voting machines?
6: Right. So what we were able to confirm is that he contacted about 10 clerks, all Republican clerks in Colorado. Small had been in the first Trump administration working in the Department of the Interior. He then worked for Congresswoman Laura Boebert, and recently he joined a lobbying firm that works in D.C. and out west. And he did this outreach, introducing himself as working on behalf of the White House and with some clerks. He spoke about wanting to access machines and to have a partnership with local officials. He arranged one call with a clerk that we spoke to from El Paso County in Colorado. A senior member, the clerk said he then received a call from a senior official from CISA, the cyber defense agency, who then made the ask that other clerks say that Small had made to them. This cyber defense official asked for access to the El Paso County clerk's voting machines and talked about how he wanted a partnership between local clerks and the Trump administration to advance the president's election agenda because it wasn't moving quickly enough. That's what the clerk said. And Homeland Security, when we asked them for comment about this, they did not address the content of Small's call. They said that Jeff Small did not represent the DHS in any formal way. They didn't dispute that there was some connection, but they said there was no formal relationship. And they did not comment on the senior cyber defense official who the clerk said had called him. But this is an example, I believe, of this kind of probing we're talking about. We also saw this in Missouri, where a senior Justice Department official called two county clerks and made a similar ask, and that was in September. The calls in Colorado were in July. The calls to Missouri were in September. And what's interesting in all of this is that these clerks, who are conservative, they believe in their job, their work, and the law, and they saw these requests to access machines as violating state law, and they said no. And all of these clerks really describe an immense pressure on them. They see elections as becoming so highly politicized, and it makes their work so much harder.
5: And then I wanted to ask you about another investigation. And congratulations for winning the Pulitzer, you and your colleagues at Reuters, on this story about the Trump administration going after its perceived enemies. You and your colleagues at Reuters documented at least 470 targets of retribution under Trump's leadership. Could you talk about that?
6: Sure. Well, thank you for the congratulations for myself and my colleagues. Yes, what we did was we created a criteria of what we would define as retribution, and that was looking at efforts to intimidate and punish opponents of the Trump administration based upon either personal feuds or ideological feuds or attempts to just assert power. And what we found in our count of 470 targets was that it really cut across all aspects of American society. We are looking at corporations, law firms, universities, the media, politicians, former members of the military. It's quite striking. People like Dr. Anthony Fauci. And it just showed how so much had happened so quickly, where this administration had really sought to assert its dominance against people, businesses, and institutions that it viewed as enemies.
0: So one of the people mentioned in your Pulitzer Prize-winning Reuters investigation is Newark, New Jersey Mayor Ross Baraka. Last year, ICE agents arrested him outside the newly opened ICE jail run by GEO Group called Delaney Hall in Newark. Mayor Baracco was there with three Democratic members of Congress from New Jersey for an oversight tour. I want to go to Mayor Baracco speaking to Democracy Now! Last year.
7: They arrested me without any evidence. Like the judge said, they arrested me as a preliminary investigation. You investigate first, then make an arrest. You don't arrest people, then investigate it. I mean, that's exactly what happened. And they fingerprinted me. They took a mugshot. I mean, they did it twice. Once up one time when I got arrested and the other time when I was in court. I think it was overkill. Something of that that small. I should have got a blue summons. They could have mailed that to my house and told me to appear in court for some kind of violation, but they humiliated me. They cuffed me. They dragged me in the car, took me to the cell. They did all of these things that wasn't warranted. It was completely unwarranted.
0: So, Ned Parker, can you talk about what happened to Mayor Baracco and also to New Jersey Congresswoman LaMonica McIver, who was indicted as she tried to protect the mayor?
6: Right. Well, and that's a great example, because all of these cases, we had to debate them as we went through every single one about was there a political motivation for these efforts at what we're calling retribution. And with the arrest of Mayor Baracco, that seemed to us to be very clear. One, he had left the facility, and based on different accounts and research, it seemed there had been consultations about deciding to arrest him. And then, of course, the charges were dropped. And with the Congresswoman, I thought what was very significant was formerly the Justice Department, and it still exists, but it had a section called the public integrity section that was sort of a guardrail against politically motivated investigations. And this unit was decimated this year. It went down from being in the double digits to just a handful of people. And at the time, through our own reporting and investigations, at the time of this incident in Newark, the administration had ultimately decided not to consult the public integrity section about whether or not it could target and prosecute a mayor and a congresswoman. So all of that spoke to us about how the president and his administration were flexing their muscles and trying to assert themselves on charged issues against those they would see as oppositional voices. And, of course, the congresswoman's case is still going on.
0: Lastly, and we just have a minute, how does President Trump retaliatory efforts compared to Richard Nixon and his notorious enemies list? Do you see these retaliatory efforts breaking from longstanding norms?
6: Well, of course, I'm a journalist and not a historian, but and each time in history and in American history is distinct. But certainly from the experts we spoke to, historians, students of political science, President Trump and his administration and the way they're going after their quote-unquote enemies or opponents across the different sectors of American society, it is a bending of norms in their view. I think what they did say to us regarding President Nixon is that he wasn't able to, despite his efforts to go after perceived enemies, he wasn't really able to, I suppose, use the apparatus of government in the same way to so effectively target his opponents. So that's what I would say. And we'll see where this goes from here.
0: Ned Parker, investigative reporter at Reuters. He just won the 2026 Pulitzer Prize. We'll link to your prize-winning investigations as well as your most recent piece as you report on how Trump is moving to control U.S. elections one state at a time. Coming up, Arizona Congressmember Adelita Grijalva. She just went into two ICE jails. We'll talk about a border wall that's destroying indigenous lands. Stay with us.

0: Streets of Minneapolis by Bruce Springsteen, performing at Democracy Now!'s 30th anniversary at Riverside Church in New York. I'm here in Minneapolis. Juan Gonzalez is in Chicago. I'll be at the Main today, which is a movie theater that's showing Steal a Story, Please. Then with Juan Gonzalez at the Music Box Theater in Chicago tonight and tomorrow afternoon and tomorrow night. 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This is Democracy Now! I'm Amy Goodman with Juan Gonzalez. As the Trump administration continues to expand the ICE detention system, concerns are growing over the widening immigration crackdown. A new investigation by The Guardian found during the first 7 months of 2025, federal immigration agents arrested the parents of at least 27,000 children, including thousands of U.S. citizens. Advocates have warned of a new family separation crisis that could be far worse than Trump's first term. And a recent Washington Post investigation of ICE records details how guards in ICE jails are increasingly using chemical agents and physical force on prisoners, including on people simply demanding adequate water, food, and medical care. As jails grow more crowded, ICE jails, in the first year of the Trump administration, the Post investigation found guards turned to punching and kicking prisoners, as well as using tasers and pepper spray. Federal data shows 73,000 people were being detained by ICE in jails across the U.S. in January, a record high that's 84% higher than 2025. For more on immigrant detention and the conditions under which immigrants are being held, we go to Arizona, where we're joined by Congressmember Adelita Grijalva. She visited two ICE jails this week, the Dilley Family Detention Center in Texas and the ICE facility in Florence, Arizona. Congressmember Grijalva, thanks for joining us again. What did you find?
1: Both facilities. Dilley, I traveled there because it's the only facility that keeps really moms and children together. I had a couple dads with children, and I wanted to understand what was happening there. And I'd also heard from Representative Castro about the conditions there. And so I wanted to join him. And so myself and the total of six of us went through the facility. They have an arrangement, and I think that it has to do with, you know, what Representative Castro has been able to establish as a rapport on that specific site where people can sign up to speak to a member of Congress. It just so happened that I did have a constituent of mine in that facility, but it was just luck of the draw. And what we heard about, but what we saw were completely different situations. We saw a medical facility that was pristine. It didn't look like anyone had used it. There are 400 people there and not one person. It doesn't look like it was used ever. We saw a huge buffet spread with this amazing food. But when you talk to people, they're like, where is that food? Because the stuff that they're giving us is inedible. People are losing weight. The water is undrinkable. But according to, you know, what we saw in our little tour, you know, there people can drink as much as they want. They can eat as much as they want. So it was just a contradiction totally. And there are a lot of people there that are not sure where they are in this process because there's not a lot of information being provided to anyone. The Florence Project has highlighted the really grave concerns that they have about what's happening there on that facility, medical care not being addressed. I spoke to a man who had a boot on his foot, like an orthopedic boot, and he said he was supposed to have a surgery the day after he was detained, but all they've done is given him ibuprofen and kept the boot on. So he's very concerned about what's happening, you know, because it required surgery. There are people that have said, I have self-deported. Why am I still here? No one is telling me anything. There are a lot of really significant abuses happening. There's no rhyme or reason as to what's going on there. And then in Florence, I didn't get to talk to anyone. I did an unannounced visit. I asked specifically to look at the area where people are, where the staging area is, because that's the concerns that have come into our office. about people that are in a staging area that's supposed to be no more than 72 hours or more than 2 weeks. I looked at the facility. I couldn't see where people were sleeping. I could see phones, big common area, like a jail. And it's eerily quiet when you walk in because all of the detention facility is behind soundproof glass. So you see 200-300 people, but you can't hear anybody.
2: Congressmember, I wanted to ask you also, on Wednesday, former acting ICE director and Trump's so-called border czar, Tom Homan, spoke in Arizona at the 2026 Border Security Expo, where he escalated threats against cities and local leaders who refused to participate in Trump's raids and deportation campaign. Your response to Homan's threats?
1: We did see it as a threat. Myself and Tucson Mayor Tejino Romero, we actually did a little video just as our reaction of his threat. And basically it's like, there will be collateral arrests. That means anyone. They're going to target people that look like me, that look like workers, that speak with an accent. They're threatening to harass our communities, and we're going to stand together and stand up for the people here.
0: In Arizona, construction crews working on President Trump's expanded border wall with Mexico have destroyed a portion of a 1,000-year-old Native American archaeological site in the Sonoran Desert. The Washington Post reports bulldozers caused extensive damage to the rare 280-by-50-foot etching in the desert sand known as the Intaglio, which holds special significance for the Hiatchet Altham people. We're also joined now by an elder of the Hiatchet Altham. Lorraine Marcus Eiler is co-founder of the International Sonoran Desert Alliance and lives in the town of Ajo near the U.S.-Mexico border. Thank you so much for being with us, Lorraine. What has happened there? What is this new expanded border wall and these ancient remains being destroyed?
3: Thank you for having me. What has happened is that last week on April 30th, there was a group of women runners who were practicing their culture, came upon a place not too far from where the Intaglio is located, a place called Quita Quita Pond. And so they went a little bit further just to see if they could spot the workers, because they had been informed that the border wall was being worked on. And so they went further along the wall, and as they came over a rise, they saw a bulldozer coming near the Intaglio. So at that point, one of them called me and told me about what was going on, and for me to alert individuals, which I did. But that person also called other officials at the Tohono Nation, so we were informed on that Thursday. Since then, I have found out that that not only the tribe, the Tohono Nation, but also officials from Cabeza Prieta Wildlife Refuge were also trying to decide how to protect the area and informing the workers or the Border Patrol about the importance of the Intaglio and that it should not be disturbed. So on Thursday, late afternoon, they were still talking about how to protect the area, and went home feeling that they were still working together. On Friday, for whatever reason, the contractors bulldozed the area. And it's ironic because the rest of the group were further west, where they were starting to work from that point. And so the question is, some of our questions are, Why did they leave the main group where they were supposed to start the fence? Why did they leave that area and move further up just to hit the intaglio? Because they went over the intaglio. It's a huge 200 feet long intaglio, and they messed up 60 to 70%. I have not seen the site, and I have not talked to anybody since then, but the question is, why did they leave their main group and come over just to demolish that part of the intaglio? And my thought is that possibly because they don't want to be stopped. So even though they were in discussions about the protection of the intaglio, they just ignored that and came on and bulldozed the area and then stopped. So that's a question I have.
0: Congressmember Grijalva, what can you do about this as a Congress member in the U.S. House of Representatives?
1: So serve on natural resources. So we've continued to have this conversation with a lot of different projects. In this specific case, this wall cuts through sovereign ancestral lands that existed long before the U.S.-Mexico border. The federal government is prioritizing this rapid construction of an unnecessary wall without any meaningful tribal consultation, as was just noted. And they're not honoring the government-to-government relationship and sacred site protection requirements at all. Many Otom families and ceremonial traditions extend across both sides of the border. This wall is going to create a barrier for the nation. But I mean, there is no, they don't care. They don't care whether that is a contracted company working with the government or federal government employees themselves. Their priority based on this administration is you build the wall regardless. And they don't care. And we've heard that from the nation many times. I've had a visit in my office with Chairman Berlin Jose four times in the last month and a half, and this issue continues to come up.
0: Finally, we just have 30 seconds. Congressmember Grijalva, I want to ask you about another issue as we move into our last segment on the war on Iran. 30 House Democrats, you have joined them, sent a letter this week to Secretary of State Marco Rubio, who may be running for president, urging the Trump administration to publicly acknowledge Israel's undeclared nuclear weapons. It was led by your colleague, Texas Democratic Congressmember Joaquin Castro. The lawmakers write, you write, quote, Congress has a constitutional responsibility to be fully informed about the nuclear balance in the Middle East, the risk of escalation by any party to this conflict, and the administration's planning and contingencies for such scenarios. We do not believe we have received that information. You're one of the people who signed on to this letter. Tell us why.
1: Well, withholding information prevents Congress from understanding the full implications of the current conflict, including nuclear proliferation. So we have to know. And this administration has bypassed Congress at every opportunity they can. And we're demanding transparency on Israel's nuclear capabilities, ending this decades-long ambiguity.
0: Democratic Congressmember Adelita Grijalva of Arizona, thank you for joining us from Tucson. And Lorraine Marcus L. Eiler, elder of the Hatchet Odom Indigenous People, co-founder of the International Sonoran Desert Alliance. Coming up, an often forgotten group of workers caught in the middle of the U.S.-Israel war on Iran, over 20,000 seafarers who've been stranded on ships for over 2 months. Back in 20 seconds.

0: Oleada, performed by Julieta Venegas in our Democracy Now! Studio. This is Democracy Now!, democracynow.org. I'm Amy Goodman with Juan Gonzalez. We turn now to an often forgotten group of people caught in the middle of the war in Iran and the closure of the Strait of Hormuz. Over 20,000 seafarers who've been stranded on ships that haven't been allowed to pass through the strait for over 2 months. United Nations International Maritime Organization estimates at least 10 seafarers have been killed since the start of the war. These maritime workers are working-class men from developing countries across the Global South. They form the crews on oil tankers, container ships, and smaller support vessels. The men have been trapped on some 1,500 ships that have been unable to dock on either side of the Persian Gulf. Caught between fears of war and the commercial pressures of shipping companies, the workers have limited legal protections, unpaid for several weeks, lacking the visas to disembark in any of the Gulf countries near the ships. The men have been stuck on board for weeks with dwindling supplies of food and water. Most of them had to take out sizable loans to pay middlemen to get these seafaring jobs. Now they've been stranded in a war zone with almost no money to show for it. A few hundred men have been repatriated off the ships. Here's a man who just landed back in India after an arduous journey through Iraq, Armenia, and Dubai.
1: We did not have internet, and there was no way to communicate with our families back home. We were quite tense, and our relatives also were under a lot of duress back home. Subsequently, even getting food became difficult. Around 200 people, Indians, are still stranded there.
0: We're joined now by two guests. Manoj Yadav is General Secretary, Forward Seamen's Union of India, joining us from Mumbai. And Mohammed Archedi is the network coordinator for the Arab world and Iran at the International Transport Workers Federation. He's joining us from Bilbao, the Basque region of Spain. We welcome you both to Democracy Now! Mohammed, let's begin with you. We're talking about, what, 20,000 seafarers? What happens to them now?
2: Thank you for the invitation. Well, there are more than 20,000 seafarers stranded. They are in a total— they have a deep feeling of lack of protection. Part of the requests we do receive, we have until now, in the 2 months after the start of the war, we have been reached out by more than 2,000 seafarers, 2,000 times reached at the ITF, at the International Transport Workers Federation. That doesn't mean that it is 2,000 seafarers, it's much more, because the seafarers is talking on behalf of a group of seafarers or all the crew on board. The main problem is the big worry, absolute big worry about the situation, being aware of the situation of war. There are requests of repatriation. There are requests to being stranded there, being blocked there. There is lack of food. There is lack of provisions. There is lack of water. There is shortage of food. There are seafarers asking us that they are eating once a day. And, of course, there is the other problems to which these seafarers, men and women, are exposed, have not disappeared with the war. So we have still cases of abandonment in the region, abandonment as defined by the Maritime Labour Convention. Seafarers who have not been paid for 8 months, not paid for 5 months, not paid for 11 months. These are all cases that are happening there. So for us, these are just not numbers. Here are seafarers, civilian workers, who have the bad chance to be in the wrong place. The seafarers, men and women, have not provoked this war, are not part of it, and cannot stop it. And unfortunately, they are vulnerable because they cannot move by themselves. We have to understand that these seafarers cannot just take their bags and go to the airport. The seafarers here are just exposed and absolutely vulnerable and need and claim protection.
3: And Mohammed, the global economy depends on this world shipping network, and yet many of these workers come from different countries. The ships are under Liberian or Panamanian flags. There's no one actually no nations that stand up for their workers. Can you talk about the international character of these crews?
2: Yeah, the seafarers are mostly, the most majority are from the Global South, so from the developing countries, India, Georgia, Egypt, Philippines, Indonesians, Myanmar. So these are the most nationalities affected. And as you have described, rightfully described, unfortunately, the flag of convenience system lacks transparency. And we are here clearly in a situation where the seafarers on board, who are necessary for the supply chains, who are necessary for the economy, we have to remember that the vessels do not run alone. The vessels go nowhere without the workforce, without the seafarers, men and women on board. And now we observe that in such a situation, there is absolutely no protocol to protect them. And we are talking here about protection, about physical integrity, about physical protection. You have mentioned in the introduction, there are more than 10, at least 10 of seafarers, 10, 12 seafarers who lost their lives. And this is absolutely not acceptable. It is absolutely not acceptable that the maritime industry in the 21st century, absolutely aware about this, we are not putting the human dimension, we are not putting the seafarers, the workforce, without which, I insist, without which these vessels will not and cannot move. We cannot put their living conditions, because the seafarers work and live on board. This is important to understand, because the seafarers is not like us. We do our journey of work, then we go home. The seafarers stay there, and now we are all seeing it live all the time. They are exposed, they are vulnerable, and they are claiming protection.
0: Manu Yadav, we want to go to you for Seamen's Union of India, speaking to us from Mumbai. You're in touch with seafarers and their families every day. You've said the majority want to go home. As we wrap up this discussion, talk about conditions on the ships. What's preventing more seafarers from leaving, and what does repatriation entail?
4: Yes, from the day this war began, we are continuously communicating with hundreds of seafarers, mainly focused on the ports of the Iran and the territory, water territory of the Iran, where the maximum damage has been done by this war. So there are hundreds of vessels, especially small vessels, as Brother Mohammed has already described, what are the situation of overall situation in Middle East. But the seafarers who are mainly stranded at Iranian port and within their water territory, they were under big pressure, big threat, because many of have seen continuous bombing, missile, drone attack. Even at a time, they have reported from Bandar Abbas, they have reported from Khorramshahr, Siri Island, Lawan Port. They are continuously showing, initial days, they were continuously showing us on the WhatsApp video call what was the condition, where a continuous bombing was going on. In that condition, Let us be very clear. These seafarers are trained for commercial vessel. They are trained for serving on board merchant vessel. They are not trained for the war. And what was their mental condition during those days when they were there and continuously watching witnessing a continuous attack nearby their vessel? Some of them have reported very, very close to their vessel, nearly 500. So we have continuously

0: seafarers have traveled from Khurramshahr, Bandar Abbas to Busair, Busair to Armenia. It's nearly 1800 kilometers by road. And they completed this journey till Mumbai after taking a flight from Mumbai nearly 15 days, 20 days. They had, yeah.
1: Manoj Yadav, we have to leave it there, but we'll continue to follow the story. And General Secretary Ford Seamen's Union of India, speaking to us from Mumbai, and Mohammed Arachedi with the International Transport Workers Federation in Bilbao, Spain. That does it for today's show. I'm here in Minneapolis, where I'll be at the 11:30 screening of Steal the Story, Please, the new film about Democracy Now! At the Main Cinema, joined by one of the film's directors, Carl Diehl. Then on to Chicago. I'll be at the Music Box Theater tonight and on Saturday after the 2:30 and 6 p.m. screenings, joined by directors Carl Diehl and Tia Lesson, and tomorrow night with Juan Gonzalez as well. On Sunday at the Historic Oriental Theater in Milwaukee, Steal This Story, Please tour continues through May. 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

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Got a great show for you today. There's all kinds of new music out there and a plethora of ticket giveaways. Gabe Dunn will be in at 10 o'clock. At least that's what I haven't heard. He doesn't check in with me every week. Sometimes he checks in at 8:45. That's when he checks in. So I think the odds are pretty good for those of you who like his presence on this program. Otherwise, we've got a lot of great jazz in the first hour, great jazz in the second hour, and some brand new stuff in the third hour. We're going to start this set off with a brand new one from Helene Dorette and Sinistet off their album Perception, which came out about a month ago. 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Welcome aboard.

0: Janelle Leppin on Radio Boise, more precisely Ensemble Volcanic Ash. They do their thing in Baltimore. And that is actually Janelle Leppin on cello with a bunch of effects pedals. She put out a solo release at the same time, and it's called Slowly Melting. And, oh, man, they're just both so terrific. Guitarist on that cut, and every cut she plays on, is Anthony Pirogue, who is the guitarist in Mesthetics, that great band with the veterans of Fugazi and, of course, James Brandon Lewis. Terrific, terrific stuff. Dana and Alden preceded that with Lee's Greenhouse featuring May Simones of Papa's Boat. That just came out on Concord Jazz Records. And we led the set off with Hélène Dollet doing a cut called Adieu off her album Perception. Came out just a few weeks ago on Igloo Records.
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0: All right, back we go. Some people call her Nicole McCabe. I call her Force of Nature. She's got a brand new release out called Color Theory. 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

0: Ben Flocks on Radio Boise. The cut is called Harvest. It's off his album Moonshades. Before that, from Sweden, People in Orbit, doing first Prelude to Cycles, Particles, and then Cycle 1, Bombastic and Majestic Introduction. Both of those are on the album Viewpoint, came out on April Records. That was preceded by Norwegian violinist. Her name is Tuva Halse. This album of hers, Reconnection, which came out in February of this year, is absolutely terrific. Front to back, such a superb listen. You heard a cut called Confusion Illusion, and we led the set off with the formative Nicole McCabe doing a cut called Scent Sync off her album called Color Theory.
1: 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Come on down and rock and roll with us.
0: Yes, indeedy. How many people tell me they have a soft spot for Black Crows is quite amazing. It's quite the sociological study. I hear those bands are absolutely terrific, so we hope to see you over there. It's a little off-channel for us, but, we love music, and those are both great bands. And I've heard the cover versions of those are absolutely terrific. So we hope to see you out there. We're going to start this set off with Mark Lockhart. He's got a brand new one called Shapeshifter. Here's a cut for you called Strawberry Moon.

0: about the glitter of being a tourist counteracted with, you know, the slumminess right behind the facade. It goes back and forth. Absolutely terrific album. Mark Lockhart preceded that with Strawberry Moon off his brand new release called Shapeshifter.
1: Thank you for listening. Thank you for living. Living is hard enough. In the first place, I admire you for living. I'm Alabaster de Plume, and you're listening to KRBX 89.9 FM, Caldwell, Boise. Yes, go forward in the courage of your love. Good luck.
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1: Ah, Russell Bridges. Great man he was. We're going to start this set off on the V3 with a cut off the brand new album called The Color of Rain by Aja Monet. Here is Melting Clocks on Radio Boise.

0: Every now and when, in the yesteryear yawn, ancient embryos eternally swing the fishing pole of memory, capturing today baited by breaths of tomorrow. Twice in a blue blood moon, we dream of doubtless rhythms to collage our moments, shedding self, quantum futures, past, present, always beyond.
1: Psychedelic saints.
0: Grounded in storytelling tradition, tardy, we measure the space by the changes. We wade with waiting tides, moment to moment, it be in front or behind, a constellation of seeing through, stewed glimpses, blinks of a sneeze.
2: The tea kettle's voice.
0: Water at the brim of boiling. The change of a state. Murmurs between space. The year grew older the further we saw it. A silver strand of breath. Eyes as wounds.
3: We tell time by how deep we bury the memory.
4: 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Sound lingering in the ether. Bouncing off the stars and moon. We swell and grow in the scrolling distance.
0: We tell time by how many excuses you got before you answer. Or how we organize the noise. We tell time by shading time to love in a place where there is no space or time. The length of our laughter lounging. Lift every giggling second, minute, or hour. I too sing of timelessness. I wish you a future with no names. Time ain't real, no how. When you're locked up, there's only two times, daytime and nighttime. When all you got is time and folks outside waste time trying to make time, there's only beginnings and ends.
5: Time is cardiovascular.
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0: What you do with time is your time. You don't serve time, you get time to serve you. How wristwatches continue to sell us the pipe dream of being able to own time. How the drummers keep time, just in time. Our folk, we build the pyramids before 12 o'clock noon and rest in the shade, eating melons, laughing at time. What a fool. What a fool to think we could ever own

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0: Some pretty stuff there, Bert.
1: The rendition of Gary Bart's Carnival de l'Esprit, courtesy of Gabe Dunn. Nice work. Hey, sans intro. Look at you coming in all MTV Unplugged.
0: It's the new style.
1: Yeah?
0: Mm-hmm.
1: It's a new style. Just barging in, man.
0: People want new things.
1: Yeah.
0: Constantly.
1: Yeah.
0: So each day I try and create a new style.
1: Oh, I love it. Well, it's the old us, just differently presented. Hey, isn't that Wayne trying to do that other voice? Oh, yeah.
0: It is. You can.
1: I wonder if that's demoralizing or if it really zips people up.
0: I think it makes them feel better about themselves.
1: Oh, yeah?
0: You know, to listen to someone who's inferior.
1: Inferior radio. Every week, 9 a.m. to noon on Radio Boise.
0: Listen to this guy. I could do this. You know? Why am I working in marketing over here?
1: Maybe that's why I get so many show proposals at noon. After. Wow, I could do it. Yeah, man.
0: Yeah. That's one of the things I always hear is when I would come off stage, somebody would go, oh, my grandpa's really funny, which is super nice review of my show.
1: Yeah.
0: And they go, especially when you can hear him when he's in the bathtub and... I'm like, okay, well, have him come down and bring a bathtub.
1: What a curse.
0: Yeah.
1: He made this one joke back in 1983 at a picnic. It was so funny.
0: It's kind of equivalent to like an old, you know, surly codger coming into like the KFC and going, You know what you guys ought to do?
1: Yeah.
0: You know what you guys ought to do back there to get your stuff straight? You know, chicken has to be served at a...
1: I worked at a home decorating store that dealt with the nuances of coatings, right? Coatings technology, like varnish and stuff like that.
0: Ooh.
1: Yeah, right. And so, all these contractors would come in, they go... blah, blah, blah. I tell you all this information. But I was kind of fed up. I admit that I was having kind of a bad day. And some guy comes in and he goes, just what makes your product so special? And I just looked at him and I go, nothing. And then the manager got in. But I didn't get fired. I don't know why. It was Seattle. I think it was kind of hipster. People could be like that.
0: Yeah.
1: Briefly.
0: I do remember a brief stint of being a waiter down in Garden City.
1: Oh, down in Garden City.
0: Old place called Edwards, long
1: time
0: ago.
1: Oh, Edwards, yeah.
0: And waiting tables, and that was a guy like, well, how would you describe this filet? And I was like, cleverly?
1: Pretty good. Is that when you began to feel like comedy, you might have a future in comedy?
0: No.
1: Because you were cracking wise to customers?
0: I'm telling you, that happened in grade school. That was like before, you know.
1: Yeah.
0: That was right after I learned the English language.
1: Yeah. What do you think the correlation is between bad academics and a future in doing comedy on stage?
0: The correlation.
1: Yeah. Is there a connection between the two?
0: I'd like to say no, but yeah. Every comedian I meet who's like truly got the gift has had a pretty disturbing childhood.
1: Yeah, and trouble. Yeah,
0: serious rough roads here and there. Yeah.
1: Sure.
0: It's funny because you think when you get expelled from school, that means you're expelled. You can't come back. But somehow I got expelled like 4 or 5 times.
1: Oh, I'll be darned. It was a kinder time.
0: I was a real charmer.
1: Yeah.
0: I talked my way back in.
1: Yeah.
0: And then, so
1: Would you like this? Would you like this cupcake, Mrs. Farquharson?
0: I just knew what people wanted to hear, and then I was willing to say it. Yeah. Now I only do that when it's like the truth.
1: Oh, that limits you, doesn't it?
0: Well, you know, usually you learn from your mistakes, but I keep telling the truth and being on time.
1: Yeah, you and your connection to the truth. Yeah, and your use of curse words in traffic.
0: Oh, I'm the worst in traffic.
1: I know. You're the king of the throwdown. I wish I could do a video montage of your traffic skirmishes.
0: Oh, boy.
1: When you're out there ready to do the throwdown.
0: It would make me, like, loathe myself even more. I'm a real...
1: I think it might heal you.
0: I'm a nice guy till, you know, traffic. I'm a nice guy till Facebook. I'm a nice guy till somebody interferes with that. I give what I get, and when you get something that's, you know...
1: I think many are like that. And being in a media organization, no names will be mentioned, but there is the Facebook alter ego, mm-hmm. you know, the just the most rancorous, complainy, call-out kind of culture.
0: Yeah.
1: And then you'll see said person, you know, at the apothecary later that day.
0: Right.
1: Right. And they'll go, "Hey, how you doing, man?"
0: Yeah.
1: Like, that's the guy that called me out.
0: Exactly.
1: Man.
0: Yeah. Well,
1: I'll be darned, huh? Well, we're just playing roles in a big charade.
0: It gets me, though, when it's like last night, I got really upset at someone named Taco Baggins.
1: Why?
0: They, you know, and they're not a real person or anything. Oh, it was a story someone had posted about an elderly gentleman who had to steal a roast because he didn't have money, and they caught him, and they were, and then everybody's like, "I'll pay for the roast," and they're like, "Well, a crime's in commission. Now we gotta bust this guy down." And so it was a large group of people who were feeling bad for the guy who really just needed food for him, or
1: needed a pot roast,
0: perhaps his family. And prices, you know, with the price of beef going through the effing roof. Long story short, this Taco Baggins fella decided that he would get under everybody, you know, get everybody's gourd. You know, he's like, "Oh, I was OMG, I was there." And you're like, "Huh?" And then he's like, "I started clapping, and I clapped so hard my hands bled, but I kept clapping anyway."
1: Huh.
0: Because he was glad the old guy was getting arrested.
1: And how gratifying.
0: So it kind of upset me, and then I did that thing where I'm like, "I'm going to knock out your teeth so you can't eat. We'll see how you feel," you know. I deleted it before I sent it. But
1: oh, good job.
0: It just, I don't like that part of my personality that it evokes, you know?
1: No, I dislike it too.
0: And then, well, that's because I've nearly strangled you a few times.
1: But in traffic. And I'm in the passenger seat.
0: So I miss the peaceful hippie that I was growing up.
1: Sure.
0: I miss the calm, sereneness. Yeah. And so that's not that I'm, you know, full of hate.
1: Yeah.
0: It's just that when one has been angry for a long time, it becomes comfortable.
1: Sure.
0: Like an old leather.
1: Yeah, gotcha.
0: And eventually one can't remember it feeling any other way.
1: Yeah, well, Wayne Bird, old leather Gabe Dunn here. let's try some mirth, shall we?
0: Merriment?
1: Yes, yes.
0: All right, I'm flipping the switch.
1: Let's try some backlisting, too. I'm gonna attempt that right now.
0: Okay.
1: Gary Bartz did Carnival de l'Esprit off his album Music is My Sanctuary, 1977. Sometimes I go into the vaults, and that was one of those times. I did that for you. I did that for the listeners. And I hope anger goes down in traffic and on Facebook. Regini Trio from Brussels, Belgium did Shiva Rajani off their album 3, Brand New, The Mesthetics, James Brandon Lewis, Anthony Pirogue, and those two guys from Fugazi, doing 30 Years of Knowing off their brand new one called Deface the Currency. And we led the set off with Aja Monet doing Melting Clocks off her album called The Color of Rain.
0: See, the real success in that is how we flip from merriment to maudlin. Like, you remember MASH? It's a formula. Yeah. Oh, no, that's horrible. Oh, ha, ha, ha, look, he's falling in the mud.
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1: Yes, indeedy. We'll be giving away some tickets to that later today on Hot Potato, but later in this show, we'll be giving tickets to a band called Sus, who's playing at Neuralux tomorrow night. Pretty cool ambient country stuff. After I play the song, we'll do the ticket giveaway. That'll be in the 11 o'clock hour.
0: Well, that's very generous of you. Is this coming out of your pocket?
1: Yeah.
0: I thought so.
1: I pay for all the tickets.
0: You're going to be as popular as Bob Barker, you know?
1: I know.
0: Everyone loves me because I give away things.
1: I know. Well, sometimes, so I buy so many that, you know, I have a hard time giving as many away as I need to out on the streets. And so when I have extra ones, I give them away on the airwaves. But I'm not on every day, so I can't give away as many tickets as I buy.
0: Well,
1: and
0: you ever think of just taping them to your body and wandering down the road with one of those sandwich boards?
1: I'm not sure my body would be an inviting thing. Maybe if I tape them to like candy bars or something. There you go. I'll make an entrance like Rip Taylor on Johnny Carson.
0: Ooh.
1: You like
0: with
1: that?
0: The confetti and such?
1: Yeah.
0: Oh, man.
1: Yeah.
0: That's
1: what
0: stylish.
1: A fun guy. What a timely reference.
0: It's, when people get Rip Taylor and Rip Torn mixed up for that very reason.

0: JJ Whitefield, JJ Whitefield. Come on, hold on, hold on now.
1: Whoa. Throw the switches, push the buttons, yank the levers. There we go.
0: There's some pro radio moves. Myriad with JJ Whitefield, German guitarist, doing Idioms of Synergy off Sounds of Eternity. That's an LP that came out in 2026. Dave Douglas preceded that with Energy Fields, his tribute album to Duke Ellington. The name of the album is called Transcend. Terrific stuff. Tamika Reed on cello, Rafiq Bacha on guitar, James Brandon Lewis, Ian Chang, and of course Dave Douglas on trumpet. Such a great album. Nostalgia 77 preceded that with the title cut off their brand new release called When the Light's Gone. That was preceded by Belle Cobain, Mind is a Dancer. Her brand new release on Brownswood Recordings is called Kizzy. It is absolutely wonderful. And we led this off with Olivia Murphy doing a Gray Coated Sandbird, brand new single from her, and more to come on this program. I know Gabe's looking forward to it.
1: Yeah. Sandbird, is yeah, that yeah, is that yeah, anything like a land shark?
0: Yeah, yeah, it's sort of like that, yeah. I don't know if they use telegram.
1: Candygram.
0: I think it's flower delivery.
1: It's something deceptive.
0: Yeah,
1: all,
0: yeah,
1: all the creatures in nature. Yeah.
0: Sandbird, and then they just flap around until you're pummeled by their wings.
1: So, yeah.
0: The land shark actually ate people, right?
1: I thought you were talking from experience.
0: Yeah, experience watching TV. Isn't that the same thing?
1: Yes.
0: Nice. I'm glad we cleared that up.
1: That's why I am a physicist.
0: Right. From watching Bill Nye. Mm. Yes, indeedy.
1: You
0: good?
1: I got nothing else.
0: Yeah? Messages? Yeah. Go to that?
1: I had all kinds of these, like, clever things to say that just, like, dwindled away like pixie dust in the moonlight.
0: Well, here's 1 minute and 6 seconds for you to get your
1: mojo back. To remember what I wanted to make fun of.
0: Yeah, it's going to be good.

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2: Gabe Dunn, Wayne Burt here on the V3, also the president and secretary of the Rip Taylor Fan Club.
3: Darn tootin'.
2: Woo!
3: I don't know.
2: How you doing?
3: Good enough to fake it. I'm better than average. Mm. I'm going to double my efforts of brushing proper and looking people in the eyes when I talk.
2: You mean before you get here next week?
3: Oh, I just meant at my next job interview.
2: Oh, gotcha.
3: Yeah. I'm looking for work.
2: Yeah.
3: I'm really good at chewing stuff up. So
2: I heard Macy's has an opening.
3: Yeah, but not for a chewer.
2: Oh, yeah. I see.
3: That's in the shoe department.
2: They already have all their chewers. Yeah. I'm the shoehorn specialist.
3: I'm a professional masticator.
2: You're a contemplator.
3: Go to rest homes, and when the dentures are in the polygrip joint there.
2: Polygrip. Yeah. That would be like your professional whittler, right? You know? You're just kind of thinking about your life. Ah, boy. Boy, oh, boy.
3: I thought you meant a polygrip.
2: Oh, that's a polygrip. It's funny. But do they still make it? I ask you this about a product every week.
3: I almost. Know. And I'm supposed to go, well, I use them on my dentures.
2: No, I think they stopped in 2011.
3: Yeah. Along with the Today's Sponge.
2: Mm-hmm.
3: That was actually way, way back during when Seinfeld was on.
2: Oh, gotcha.
3: That's how I know about it.
2: Yeah, even after Nair.
3: Which will burn your skin chemically if you're not careful.
2: And that's what I heard. Does it burn it if you just leave it on too long?
3: Yes.
2: But the hair follicles actually fall off.
3: And I don't know this from putting it on myself, but...
2: I was trying to trap you there.
3: When we were teenage boys, and one kid got drunk off the Boone's Farms too early and passed out. And it was like, oh, hey, put some Nair in his underpants.
2: Yeah, gotcha.
3: And it was, then he woke up and had to go to the doctor. So yeah, it wasn't as funny as we thought it would
2: be.
3: Yeah,
2: that's not great. Mm-hmm. That's not great. a childhood prank gone wrong. Yeah, a little sideways. Well, I'm so sorry.
3: Go as bare as you dare with Bikini Bear.
2: And that man has one eye.
3: I once met a man who had no shoes. And then I met a man who had no feet. And I laughed and laughed. Oh, telephone.
2: Oh, let's get it. All right. Music.

0: Short but sweet, Gene Clark and the Gosden Brothers doing Couldn't Believe Her off Gene Clark with the Gosden Brothers. What an imaginative title.
1: Why is my question?
0: Yeah, why indeed. They were out of creativity. I wish the songs had a lot of creativity. No, they
1: Jeez,
0: did.
1: Bert.
0: I'm way kidding. To, I'm way kidding.
1: To, well, way I to get into everyone else's head.
0: I wouldn't have played it. That came out pretty early. That was like 67, 68, somewhere around there. Gene Clark, has he emancipated himself from the Byrds? That little modest little combo called the Byrds.
2: I don't need you guys.
0: No way.
1: And he stormed off.
0: Goodbye, McGuinn.
1: Mm-hmm.
0: That's enough.
1: Yeah.
0: Yeah.
1: All I need is this chair, this thermos, this paddle ball, yeah. If I recall.
0: Yeah, telephone book. Oh, yeah. No, the new telephone books are here. Yeah, sorry, I'm mixing it all up. Sorry.
1: I count on you for
0: that. I'm being such a jerk.
1: You know, it's only a good salad if you mix it all up, Bert.
0: My muddy mind. Brown Horse preceded that with a cut called Wreck off their brand new release called Total Dive. They're a UK combo doing a little modern country. Not Bowl Country, The Bowl. That's a very popular station, I hear.
1: Yeah?
0: Yeah.
1: I don't.
0: Yeah. You don't hear it.
1: I tend to put my fingers in my ears when there is any type of country music going.
0: Oh, but, I see. Like this stuff that I just played?
1: No, come on now, you know.
0: Yeah, you're not fooling me.
1: No, I love the old, you know, I love it. I love the Patsy Cline. I love the...
0: You love the Furlan Husky. Love that old Furlan Husky.
1: Oh, I got an open mind, you know. Go ahead, try me some more.
0: Wade Spearmint.
1: Yeah.
0: Oh, he wasn't a country guy.
1: I thought you were saying like a Wayne experiment. But
0: Tom T. Hall.
1: Mm-hmm. I didn't know you were one of them scientific types who would experiment so much.
0: That's it? That's all the country guys you know?
1: Oh,
0: Marty Robbins.
1: Okay, isn't there that one? Who's that guy? Marty Robbins.
0: You got it. Nice work. All right. Good. Before that, you heard a brand new one from AKA Bell, local band. They put out a double record on Moon Ruins Records records label. And man, it is just the artwork is beautiful and the music is terrific too. Name of the album is called All Time Is Now. Now is All You Have. The Time for Love is Always Now. The reason they put out two albums is so it could fit that title. They put half of it on the front, half of it in the gatefold. No, just kidding. I don't know.
1: It's good. Yeah. It's good something.
0: Yeah.
1: Okay, I don't know. I'll put my finger on it someday.
0: All right. You heard a cut called Transmission 74. I highly recommend you check those guys out. And that was preceded in the set by Wendy Eisenberg. She's usually an experimental guitarist or just the most raucous post-punk. She's in a band called Editrix. This is her softer album, and it's really terrific. You heard a cut called Meaning Business off another imaginatively titled album called Wendy Eisenberg. Wendy Eisenberg. What if we just called this show Gabe Dunn?
1: What if we called it somebody else's name?
0: Oh, sure. That'd
1: who's
0: be
1: not
0: great.
1: Even here.
0: Yeah, that'd be great.
1: I like Lowenstein. And,
0: yeah?
1: You know, Lowenstein and the crew.
0: Lowenstein and crew. And the rest.
1: You know, you don't know who the blowfish is. You just know who sure. He is.
0: Yeah.
1: Mm-hmm.
0: That's true. We
1: You don't know who the Miami Sound Machine. You just know Gloria.
0: Yeah, that's right. Yeah, we do. I don't even know her last name. But yeah, I get it. Yeah.
1: Estefan.
0: Yes, indeedy. She is actually, no, that wasn't her. I was confusing her with somebody else. But yeah, maybe that's a good idea. Yeah.
1: To play songs with rhythm?
0: No, I have a show just called Lowenstein. Lowenstein and Crew. Welcome to Lowenstein. One of my favorite band names is Friends of Dean Martinez. Now, whether there was really a Dean Martinez or not, I'm not sure. Yeah. I love Dean Martinez, too. And he's a fictional character.
1: Right.
0: You
1: know?
0: Yeah.
1: Oh, man. So many memories come flooding back, sir.
0: Is that right?
1: Yeah.
0: Is that why you're getting a little misty?
1: I think so. It was when I said to Doug Marsh, it is so amazing to meet someone who has stood so close to Conan O'Brien.
0: That's funny. I bet he got a kick out of that.
1: Probably, but you know, it was a decade ago, so oh. I think He was still fresh.
0: Oh, I see.
1: He didn't have that leathery skin that things bounce off of yet.
0: Yeah, right. Just like your psyche.
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0: Ah, the cleansing properties of water.
1: Yeah?
0: Yeah, they also re-moisturize leather.
1: Maybe that's what I've been doing wrong.
0: Yeah.
1: Yeah.
0: Yeah.
1: I've been using soda pop.
0: That's like watering your plants with Gatorade, man.
1: Brondo. Yeah.
0: Yeah. Good stuff, huh?
1: It's got electrolytes. It's what plants need.
0: I see. Yeah. Helps the root system. Yeah.
1: Are you familiar with Idiocracy, the film?
0: Yeah, that's why I referenced
1: it. Okay, good. Seems like you weren't getting me. Seems like you weren't picking up on it.
0: I like to do that. I like to pretend I have this, omniscient knowledge of, all the film and book references there are. And then I'll cite one, and then you'll add to that, and then I'll give you a blank look. I'm sorry for that.
1: It's okay. Pretending to know is good enough. I often do that a lot of times down at NASA. Yeah,
0: as you're about to launch a spacecraft.
1: Yeah, wander in, you got to be smoking one of those long brown cigarettes that the people in charge smoke.
0: you got to quote Lloyd Bridges in Airplane.
1: No, because, and you know who to blame, because I can't stand Airplane quotes anymore.
0: you're tired of them, you're done with those.
1: It's from knowing Brian for too many years.
0: I know. And how did you guys connect? Was that like 2011 or something like that? You just decided, I love Airplane too. And
1: it was so long ago.
0: Mistake you ever made.
1: Well, the first time it's really funny, you know, because you're like, oh yeah, that was a great moment. But then it's the only way we communicated for like the first 10 years of our relationship.
0: Yeah.
1: He didn't really have much else to say outside of, good luck, we're all counting on you, and so on.
0: Yeah. As he closes the door behind him. And so has it moved past that at this point?
1: Yeah, finally.
0: Oh, it has. Okay.
1: But it still has little dashes of it in there occasionally.
0: It hasn't moved to like Buckaroo Banzai or something like that.
1: No shifting to a different film. No.
0: Gotcha.
1: Which makes me feel like as intelligent as he seems, I think his movie knowledge might be a very limited spectrum.
0: Yeah. Well, I think there's a rule, and if you grew up in certain eras, you can only learn one quote from a movie. Otherwise, you just got to move to a different
1: That's
0: one.
1: That's what we were all saying in Utica that month.
0: Utica. Well, there's a trio from New York playing tomorrow night at Neurolux. They're called Sus. Pretty epic stuff. It is country ambient, beautiful music, and we have a couple pairs of tickets to give away. I'm going to play a cut by them off their brand new release. This one is called Sunset 9. Give us a call, 208-258-2072, and we'll give you a pair of tickets, 208-258-2072. Here is Sus playing tomorrow night at Neurolux.
1: Sussexfully.
0: Oh, phone rang.
1: Ta-da! That quick.

0: Montreal trio Cola, they've got a brand new one out called Cost of Living Adjustment. That was Conflagration Mindset. Just came out on Fire Talk Records. Before that, Penny Arcade, Everything's Easy off their album Double Exposure. And that was preceded by Tim Presley's White Fence on Red Books off the brand new release called Orange. That was preceded by Daniel Romano, Preservers of the Pearl, title cut from their new release, The D-Lines. Can You Get Me Out of Phoenix off The Setup, came out in February of this year. And Sus, who's playing tomorrow night at Neuralux with Sunset 9, Northern Spy Records release. Congratulations to Chris and James for getting tickets to that show. Hope to see you guys over there, and should be a really great show.
1: It should be.
0: Yeah.
1: You know?
0: I mean, sometimes they aren't, but we don't, you know, ask for feedback afterwards.
1: Like weather permitting, inside the dome kind of
0: thing. Yeah, like a week later, right, we'll go, hey, Jim didn't think much of that show. Like we're going to go out over the airwaves and tell people. No, we don't, we're not.
1: Yeah, it should have been a good show.
0: Yeah, like, it should have been. I don't know what went wrong. And then he helps the band figure it out.
1: When things go wrong, you ignore it, I noticed. The way you just smacked you bonked your face with the microphone pretty like abrupt, like honk, big nose honk.
0: Yeah.
1: And I looked at you and then you didn't want to acknowledge. Is that whole, no, I meant to do that kind of a thing.
0: Yeah, I'm a little prideful that way.
1: I like that awkward sense of sensibility.
0: I know. Well, yeah, it's like you're out there and you're picking your nose and someone's looking at you and you're just like, I try to not admit I ever did it.
1: Really?
0: Yeah, I pretended I was like scratching higher up on my nose or something like that.
1: I then like lock on to a sense of pride about like, oh yeah?
0: Oh yeah.
1: You're getting an eyeful, are you?
0: Oh, I'll do it if I feel like it.
1: And then I finish picking my nose and I run over and I kiss him on the lips.
0: I see.
1: That's how I go to jail often.
0: Well, on that pleasant thought, huh?
1: Yeah, sorry for kissing that guy at Walmart, but it was, you know, it was nothing. It was nothing, you know, passionate. It was purely sexual.
0: So, sorry, Tommy at Walmart. Well, tonight is the Rush Black Crowes cover show at Neuralux, and Ken Harris will be there, and it could be kind of fun. And
1: oh, yeah.
0: Izzy, I apologize for doing this to you, but I'm going to play a Black Crowes cut.
1: Ouch.
0: Right before Fever Dream. If that isn't a prelude to what you're going to hear on Fever Dream, I don't know what is.
1: Hey, little thing, let me light your candle cold. I'm on my house. Show how to handle now. You're around.
0: Yeah, we do something different here.
1: Thank
0: all right.
1: Goodness.
0: Thanks for listening. See you next week.
1: Bye-bye now.

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12:17 p.m. You are listening to Fever Dream here on Radio Boise. My name is Izzy. Happy Friday. Hope you're having a good one out there. It's beautiful weather. We love some April showers brings May flowers type energy. And that's kind of what we're getting. We just heard from Sean Penn, who we saw here at Tree Fort. They played the Hideout stage. Super Rad little group. That was a brand new track from them, Confessions Part 3 from Autogratis. Daryl Rain with Brightside released this last year. Daryl Rain's coming out with a full EP soon, I believe. Maybe even LP. Looking forward to that. Daryl Rain played with Samia while they were here on tour during Tree Fort as well. And they have a solo project that I love very much. Brand new track from Tasha. That was Spring, off of You Are Spring. And we heard two brand new releases. One from Bruno Berle, who's a Brazilian composer who's just so awesome. That was Mana. And started off with Diles Que No Me Maten. Yeah, butchered that a little bit. Hailing from Mexico City. They played The Shrine this last November. It's a brand new release from them. Don't go anywhere. You're listening to Fever Dream. I'm here with you every week from 12 to 2 p.m. My name is Izzy. And as always, I love being here. We'll be right back with more music.

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0: 12:37 p.m. You're listening to Fever Dream here on Radio Boise. My name is Izzy. Happy Friday. Hope you're having a good one. We just heard from Genesis Owusu with Life Keeps Going off of their brand new LP Red Star Woo and the Worldwide Scourge. 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Lime Garden with Cross My Heart, also a brand new release from Maybe Not Tonight. 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Jungle with their brand new track Carry On off of Sunshine. We heard from Love Spells with their single Crutch. And started off with LP, that was their brand new release, Shelly, from Music For Now. Lots going on in the world, lots going on this weekend. Hope you're drinking water, wearing sunscreen, going to music. Probably wearing your seatbelt or a helmet or, I don't know, being nice to each other. Any of the above sounds like a good start. Appreciate you hanging out here with me. I always reflect on how wild it is that I just get to play whatever I want on the radio, for the most part. And that's pretty cool. And Radio Boise's very good at that. So thanks for being here. All right. I got more music coming your way. Don't go anywhere. This is Fever Dream here on Radio Boise. My name is Izzy. We will be right back.
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When you ain't got no money to pay your house rent, you still got the blues. 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

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This is Fever Dream. My name is Izzy. Happy Friday, everybody. Thanks for hanging out with me. We just did a kind of a longer set, which was nice. Took a little break, let you just tune in. I've been going through like a lot of longer electronic mixes in the last couple weeks. I think it's nice to just tune into those and hear what other producers are making. And yeah, so that's what I'm sharing with you today. I heard from Naira. That was the 2019 version of Life is Trippy. 2026 brand new release from PPJ. That was Core. 2022 release from Make a Dance. We heard Howlin' Hutch off of the MAD002 EP. Isaac Carter with their 2024 single Calling on Me. I really love this producer a lot. Their name is a lot. That was Delito, released last year off of Latinos en Nueva New York EP. Mikos Tagad, the Bay Area producer, with their whole collection, the House Flip version off of God Body. And started off with the Underground System. That was their single edit of Desnuda. Very good. Very good vibes. 1:14 p.m. You have me for another 45 minutes. I'm here with you every Friday from 12 to 2. And happy to be here. 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We'll be right back.

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1:34 p.m. You're listening to Fever Dream here on Radio Boise. My name is Izzy. Happy Friday. What a Friday it is indeed. You know, this week we had May the 4th be with you. That's about it. That really happened in national puns, I suppose. We just heard from Malix. That was their 2026 single, Touch. We heard the also brand new single from Lockers, Melon, King Crownie with AYW featuring Legs Dina from the Palace Offering. Adam 10 with Wara Wara, and started off with Daniela Lalita with Tirateo. Really loving that vibe, those energies, those songs put together. Really fun and bouncy. Thanks for hanging out. This is Fever Dream. You are listening to Radio Boise. My name is Izzy. Got more music coming your way. We got about 25 minutes left, so don't go anywhere. We'll be right back.

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1: There's one thing that's constant, not then, not later, not some blurry distant future, right this instant. Embody that freedom and drop into the 80s, the December of 1993s, the 1997s, the March 16th, 1968s, and the late early 2012 reissues of the classic from the 1973s.
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3: Thank you for listening. 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I'm Alabaster de Plume, and you're listening to KRBX 89.9 FM, Caldwell, Boise. 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

seconds over Tokyo. 30 seconds over Tokyo. 30 seconds over Tokyo. 30 seconds over Tokyo. 30 seconds over Tokyo. 30 seconds over Tokyo. 30 seconds over Tokyo. 30 seconds over Tokyo. 30 seconds over Tokyo. 30 seconds over Tokyo. 30 seconds over Tokyo. 30 seconds over Tokyo. 30 seconds over Tokyo. 30 seconds over Tokyo.

0: Good afternoon. Welcome to the In Between with DJ Dollar Bin. My real name is Steve. That was Motorhead, of course, doing Louie Louie, which is kind of awesome. Early single of theirs. Before that, we had Pere Ubu with 30 Seconds Over Tokyo. We had Michael Hurley and Pals with Werewolf. You might recognize that song from the Cat Power cover, that she did a fantastic job of it. And I started off with The Mob, There's Nothing You've Got I Want. I'm going to be here for the next couple hours playing kind of just whatever random stuff, you know. Like, I don't have a playlist or anything. You can't tell me what to do. But coming up next, we've got Burt Jansch, Go Your Way, My Love, from one of his early records. I'm not sure which. It's from a compilation. But, yeah, I'll be here for a little while. Cool.
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0: Ah, 5.

0: All right, that was the Maudettes with Masochistic Opposite. Seems like that record got a little bit wonky at the end. Maybe it's not quite perfectly round. I don't know. Great English post-punk band from the late 70s. Before that, I had a few songs that I played from Back from the Grave Volume 4, which was a series of 60s garage compilations that kind of reset the whole idea of 60s garage. That was the Nomads with Be Nice, the Aztecs with I Said Move, and Bottomless Pit, very misspelt, with 13 Stories High. Before that was Robert Calvert with Ejection. That's basically Hawkwind with Lemmy and all those guys in there. And started off that little set with Bert Jansch with Go Your Way, My Love, which was, I think, co-written with Ann Briggs. Maybe I'm wrong. I don't know. I'm not sure. Don't quote me on all this stuff. But coming up, I've got a couple more kind of punkers. Got the Lurkers with Shadow from 1977. Nick Lowe, What's So Funny About Peace, Love, and Understanding. And then, of course, I changed it to Claudine Longet. All right. I'll keep going here on The In-Between on Radio Boise.
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0: All right there. That was Claudine Longet with Colors, which was a, what's the dude? You know, Donovan cover. For that, we had what I thought was going to be Nick Lowe doing What's So Funny About Peace, Love, and Understanding. And it turned out it was a switcheroo. It was actually Elvis Costello's version. But it credits on the record, it says Nick Lowe and his sound. For that, we had The Lurkers with Shadow. And you are listening to KRBX 89.9 FM, Caldwell, Boise. This is The In-Between. I'm DJ Dollar Ben. And coming up next, we've got quite a song for you guys. Chicago Transit Authority with Liberation.
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I'm programmed to

0: All righty. That was My Sex with Computer Games here on KRBX Radio Boise. I think maybe they were Australian. I don't know. That was a kind of their new wave hit. Before that, we had Pigbag with Getting Up. That song, yeah, I love Pigbag, but it reminds me that it sounds like it should be on like a TV show like Chips or something. Lena Lovitch with Say When. Kind of went new wave there a little bit after that really long Chicago song called Liberation, which is also awesome. I'm going to get back to some punk rock here. And up next, we've got Metal Urbain with Paris Maquis. I don't know. I'm mispronouncing it all, I'm sure.
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0: Oh boy, that was Max Frost and the Troopers, Shape of Things to Come, from a 60s exploitation movie called Wild in the Streets. It just might be Davy Allen and the Arrows and somebody singing, I don't know. Before that, we had Red Cross with What's Wrong With Me, great 7-inch of theirs from, I don't know, the 90s. The Seeds with Gypsy Plays His Drums. Before that, that's Sky Saxon and his band. He sounds like Darby Crash to me on that song. I don't know. Jilted John with the song Jilted John. And yes, Gordon is a moron. We had the Masonics before that with Where's Johnny Moped Now? And Johnny Moped was a minor figure in the 1977 London punk scene. Put out a couple singles and actually one LP. Still around, still playing, I guess. But I'm not exactly sure. The Masonics love Johnny Moped, I think. And I did Metal Urbain start that with Paris Maquis? I think so. Anyway, I'm almost done here. I got 20 more minutes to play some stuff here on The In-Between on KRBX in Boise. I'm going a little different direction now. I'm going to Steve Young with Seven Bridges Road that the Eagles covered and probably made him a good chunk of chain back in the day. So chunk of change back in the day. So that's cool.
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I want you. I'll cry.

0: All right. That's the end of my show. That was the Mekons. Where were you? And that's what the new title of this radio show is going to be, which kind of sad. I don't have any new ideas because I had a radio show called that in 1987 in Bellingham, Washington. But hey, I'm going to stick with it because I'm a stick with itist. Before that, we had Hawkwind with Lost Johnny. Yes, that is Lemmy singing that song. It's 1974. Wellwater Conspiracy with Sleeveless. The Beechnuts with Iconoclastic Life. Tim Rose with Come Away Melinda. And I think I started that one off with Steve Young, Seven Bridges Road. Or maybe that was the end of the last one. I can't remember. Things got kind of weird for a second there. But thank you very much. You have been listening to KRBX 89.9 FM, Radio Boise. Is that the wrong order?
1: No, you did it.
0: Is that's
1: you
0: legal? Got it. I got it. That's legal. All right. And I'll be back next Friday with another show, but it's going to be called Where Were You? Right on. Up next is From the Garage. From the Basement. I always say the garage. Oh, well. Anyway, see you next week.
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3: Good afternoon, everybody. I'm Bobby Speedy Gray. Welcome to this week's edition of From the Basement right here on Radio Boise. It's a beautiful spring afternoon. Thank you for joining me. Hope you got your windows down in your car. You got the windows open in the house. You're blasting out some good music. If you get an opportunity, if you're qualified to do so, please vote coming up. Let's try to keep all of Idaho a better place. Let's start by maybe keeping the Nazis out. That would be a good start. And let's start this set today with something from Frank Tillo from the archives, recorded right here from the basement on Radio Boise.

That first song is called For Gene. We got Jake Marcus on keys, who's going to move over to the alto saxophone. We brought a lot of stuff down here with him. This next song is called Cleaned Out. It'll be Sean Scrivener and Jake on saxophone.

0: ask for this.
1: Saturday evening and Sunday evening.
2: That's cool. All right, that's good. That killed enough time. And I understand there's a record coming that you're working on, Frank.
0: Yeah. There's like a... So there's a record that was recorded back in October 2021. Is that right? With Shad and Riley Johnson and Shad's little brother, who passed away 2 years ago almost. And I'm super excited for that to come out. It'll be good. It'll be like... Yeah, kind of a legacy thing, I suppose. And then Shad has a record coming out too, under Chief Broom, that his brother played on. And then with this stuff, we recorded there'll be a video coming out April 7th of us recording an EP that we recorded last February.
2: Nice. All right. Yeah. Oh, yeah. Do you have something to say, Shad? You can say
3: something? No, I guess I was just in agreement.
2: Oh, okay.
3: That stuff. Yeah.
2: All right. Well, I think that we have filled enough time, so let's get back to some music. Right. So, yeah, that was good. But please, these guys are, you can tell that they're fantastic, and I'm sure everything they're going to do, all their different bands are going to be just amazing. So here we go. Let's go back to Frankie Tillo and his band right here on Hot Potato on Radio Boise.

0: Thanks everybody for listening. I think it's been like almost 7 years since I played on this. This next song is called Let It Roll / Curfew, which is a cover of Thick Business with a little reworking.
1: A little Slick Business.
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0: That was Barbara, and before that we heard Frank Tillo. Barbara was recorded during Treefort of just this year. Keyboard player for the band is a guy named Connor, who has been around in a band called Floral, and then I saw him just the other day in a band called Package. Good guy. Let's take a break. We'll be right back.
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0: Brand new set coming for you right now. This was recorded just this week here in the basement of the Alaska Building. Ripping new band, White Hot Velvet from the basement.
3: All right. Hey, let's start out with that fast one. All right.

Thank you very much, everybody. We are White Hot Velvet. We got Cameron Elgar on the drums, Cale Brown on the bass, Artemis Wilson on the other guitar, and I'm Hayden McCandless on the main guitar and on the vocals. And we hope you enjoy this next one.

Hey, so we are White Hot Velvet. We're very excited and happy to be playing on Radio Boise, thanks to an engineered by Speedy. We have a show coming up. It's called Music on the Pasture. It's put on by our good friends Mason Jackson of Mobius Trip and Alex Wargo of Falcons. This is a completely independent grassroots music festival that is scheduled for Saturday, June 13th, this year. It's out in Caldwell. You'll find more information on social medias. We really hope to see you there. There's a bunch of great bands going from 10 to 11 a.m. to p.m. Yeah, I think that's just about it. Then we got another song. What other songs do we have? Oh, here. This next one's called Atomic Bliss.

5. All right. That one's called Atomic Bliss, and this one's called Fear of Reno. It's about being afraid of the drive to Reno. It's really not that long, but what you might do there might surprise you. You know what I'm saying? Well, anyways.

got two more songs in order. The first one's going to be called Strawberry. And then the next one is called The Prick and the Prod. Prick as in, you know, like if you got like caught on something. So, any objections? All right, cool. If you have your phone, get it out now and text this number if you have an objection to this next song.

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2: 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Listen to Hot Potato. Let's get this started. We're making rock music.

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You're listening to Hot Potato here on Radio Boise, KRBX 89.9 FM. New stuff from Charlie. If you say it's rock music, it must be rock music. It's kind of, what's that? It's like that. It's giving my culture is not your costume, in my opinion. obviously produced with, A.G. Cook and Finn Keen, aka Easy Fun, who are also, who've also done their own rock album already as Thy Slaughter, the album called Soft Rock. It's cool. Now they're bringing Charlie along. I'm curious. I'm approaching from a place of curiosity. We got a lot of other new music, none maybe as high profile as Charlie XCX, but this next one you might like. It's along the same vein. Is it rock? Is it something else? Check it out. It's Nia Archives. This is Boys in Blue. Stick around. I'm here in the next couple hours playing new music. We're going to find something you've never heard before, and you might like it. Here's Nia.

0: Yo, what's up, everybody? It's me, DJ Kevin. Thanks for tuning in. This is Hot Potato, listening to Radio Boise, KRBX 89.9 FM. We just heard a new one from Horse Lords. They have a new album coming out. The release countdown has been activated. 34 days, 4 hours, 41 minutes. The new Horse Lords album, Demand to be Taken to Heaven Alive. You heard it here first. Fun stuff. I always enjoy listening to Horse Lords. Before that, Grandy with her song Big Dog. We heard one from none other than Kim Gordon off of her album from earlier this year, Play Me. That track was called Nail Biter. Also, Nia Archives with Boys in Blue. Her album Emotional Junglist. Just a mouthful, but a good name for an album. Let's check out the release countdown on that. 76 days till that one comes out. 4 hours and 40 minutes. We'll be waiting for that one, but we have a good song in the meantime. And then, of course, we heard Charlie's newest quote-unquote rock track, Dance Floor is Dead. That was rock music. Rock music from Charlie. All right, we're going to take a quick break, then come back. I'm going to get playing some more new music. Interesting stuff coming up in this next set. Stick around.
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0: All right, we're back. We're back with more music. This is Hot Potato. We play new music. 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Anything's possible with music. Right, chat? Check out this track from Marina Herlop. It's called Alas. You're listening to it on Hot Potato.

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You're listening to Hot Potato here on Radio Boise, KRBX 89.9 FM. We're having a grand old time. At least I hope you are. What a relaxing set. Just heard some insightful questioning from the artist Lone with their track Opening a Portal. Their album Hyper Fantasia came out last month. Very fun stuff. Interesting stuff. Keeps you, you know, it's no background music. But I like that. Before that was Hannah Cohen. Nice little slide guitar on that number. Golden Chain is the name of the song. Organ Tapes. Before that with Gun to the World. We also heard one from You Bet. It's a new single out by them. It's called Nadia. And Marina Herlop kicked that set off with what DJ Lowe in the chat said were pleasant, approachable, tolerable nature sounds and vocals. That one appears to be from a compilation called the Kubo Realm Sound Residency, which had me, this is volume 2. Yeah, I'll give you a little look into how I do some music discovery. Volume 2 typically means there's a volume 1. And if I like a song on a compilation, that usually means the rest of the compilation will get a listen. From there, we'll discover more new music. And so on and so on. So, volume 1 is in my queue, obviously. I'll report back. Volume 2 sounds like it's also going to be great. A quick Google also revealed that the Kubo Realm is a sound residency that makes a lot of, that has a lot of projects, so just more and more unfolding right before our eyes. It's exciting. We're going to take a break now for some words from our sponsors and then come back with some more music. You might like it. Stick around to find out.

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1: By the way, welcome back. This is Hot Potato. It's me, DJ Kevin. I just wanted to shout out this this bed track is a new project by A.V. Terran, geologist of Animal Collective. It's called Cross Boise. But nice, some nice relaxing tunes by them. Check it out. All right. Next up, we're going to listen to this fun track. It's called Evergreen Wardrobe. Hope you enjoy. Thanks again for listening. This is Hot Potato.

Wednesday day again, and the sun is out as usual. I grab a can of Coke Zero from the 12-pack next to the couch. God, thank you for sunshine. USA, thank you for my fab drinks. I open the can with my finger, and a chip of turquoise nail polish

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But no wind comes in from the 2D city outside the window. Dates of

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the IKEA pencils robot with two small IKEA pencils guns. The blue and yellow 60% recycled polypropylene skin shark. 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

0: 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It's me, DJ Kevin. 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
1: The future that lies ahead.
0: Caldwell, Boise. Hope you're having a great Friday. We're just hitting the halfway mark. I'm excited to announce that this next hour we're going to be giving away one pair of tickets to this week's performance of Dry Cleaning at the Shrine Ballroom. They're coming with Hotline TNT. It's on Saturday, May 16th. It's only ages 21 and up, so your plus one has to be an adult. I'll tell you when to call in. If you want to load up the number, you're going to be calling 208-258-2072. Do not call yet. But I think it's fitting we're giving away a pair of these tickets, because we've been playing a lot of spoken word music on this, I feel like, this show. And by we, I mean I. But I like to say we because it kind of spreads the blame. If you don't like the music, maybe you like the song after it. And maybe you'll just know that we picked it with someone else in mind. We just heard Proc Fiscal with their song Osali. They're a Scottish group. That's from the EP called Exshuer. That is out now on Hyperdub Records. We got another Hyperdub before that with Lorraine James. His new album came out today. And gotta say, it was hard to pick a track. There's a bunch of my favorites on there with Lorraine James, such as Anicia Kim. Miho Hattori is the one the collaborator from that song we just listened to. It's called Flatline. Alan Sparhawk's on there. Tirza. Finn Dobson. Just a all-star cast. Before that was one of my favorites, Deltron 3030 with Virus. That came out back in 2000. But I do find the sentiment, specifically apocalyptic sentiment towards technology, to be quite relatable this week. And so I wanted to play it, because we all just want to create a virus sometimes. Ear before that with Ne Plus Ultra. Love the saw in that one. We also heard Baby Echo with Ivy from their new album Sky Eye. And then Edef with Evergreen Wardrobe. Shout out Coke Zero. All right, we're going to take a break. Then when we get back into it, we are going to play some of what I would call rock and roll. No shade to Charlie. Stick around if that sounds like you might like it. If not, hey, you never know. So give it a try. I dare you. Be brave. And we'll be right back.
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0: 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Thanks for tuning in. We're going to listen to this next one. It's by the Australian outfit known as